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5: 598 Traffic.
6: Bullock Pass is closed in both directions in between Lookout and Lawrence Hargrave Drive in Thrule for roadworks. The M1 Princess Motorway clear in the northbound direction. No problems all the way to Helensburg and further to Sydney. Southbound or making your way down the mountain towards Wollongong. Just be mindful of the interchange project. Ongoing roadworks in Mount Ousley Road and the new section of Mount Ousley Road open towards the Princess Highway. 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I'm Jace Flaxman. 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
8: Cloud clearing with tops of 25 today. Good morning, I'm Emma Smith with your 10 o'clock news. Five Australians have now been confirmed safe after the Nepal-Tibet flooding disaster. The number of those unaccounted for in the region has now been revised down to 38. Millions of dollars worth of aid will arrive in Nepal in the coming hours to help with recovery efforts. Drug checking at music festivals in New South Wales will continue for the next 4 years following a year-long successful trial. More than 1,800 people used the health service, which was associated with a reduction in hospital presentations and ICU admissions. It was trialled for the first time at the Yours and Ours Festival in Wollongong last year. Health Minister and Kira MP Ryan Park says it's an important harm reduction measure.
9: This is about not saying that drug taking is safe, because it never will be, but it is about providing an opportunity for users to be safer.
8: People visiting Dolphin Point are being urged to remain vigilant after H5 bird flu was detected in an Australian tern. Biosecurity signs are being installed, but the area remains open. Visitors should keep dogs on leads, supervise children and avoid sick or dead birds. It's the second confirmed case in the Shoalhaven following an earlier detection in Kalala Bay. Telstra has released the findings of an external investigation into its major outage in July. The telco says the review confirmed the suspected cause and they have already made changes to address the issue. And police horses and dogs are being celebrated for their dedication and bravery at an inaugural Animal Service Awards in New South Wales.
4: Moto City Wollongong, the Illawarra's largest motorcycle dealership.
7: I-98 Sport.
8: With top two now out of reach, Roosters coach Trent Robinson has decided to rest 9 of his starting 13 ahead of the finals. Skipper James Tedesco says he'd love to be playing, but it's the right call.
10: Robbo got around to us, most of us yesterday, and told us that we're going to be resting. And I think at this time of year, to be able to freshen up physically and mentally is really important and really look to the week one of the finals.
8: And in the first round of the US Open, wins for Aussies Tristan Skulcate and Dane Sweeney.
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8: Cloud clearing with tops of 25 today, fine and sunny tomorrow, reaching 24, sunny tops of 21 forecast on Friday. Right now in Coaldale, it's 20 degrees on
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11: An instant $10,000 is to be won.
6: by someone in the Illawarra by guessing our mystery word. Daniel, what's going on for your Wednesday, brother?
11: Just chilling at home. I've been trying to call you for a bit.
6: Yeah, I've seen your number pop up a little bit. 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
11: Very.
6: You have a guess already in mind, do you?
11: Yeah, I do.
6: Well, you might be a little bit too early on that one because your next chance to play is coming up within the next 20 minutes, all right?
11: All right, no worries.
6: That's all right. Good luck with it, Daniel. 10:30, your next chance to guess. More feel-good music on the way with Zara Larsson and Evanescence, but Ariana Grande now. It's i98.

to our emo era throughout the mid-2000s Evanescence here at I-98. Hey, speaking of mid-2000s, I've got a throwback high school hits back-to-back-to-back songs kicking off after 11 o'clock. In the meantime, though, Zara Larsson, you might know her from her 2015 hit Lush Life. Was actually told recently that she can go for Best New Artist category at the Grammys in 2027, and her label wanted her to do that. And then obviously she's replied saying, well, what about the other 13 years of my career where I released an album and a couple of big hits? So she's not going to be doing that. She might actually get there for Dance Album of the Year, because this new album is a banger. Midnight Sun from it, playing now from Zara.

0: Throwing it back with the Fugees this morning. Hello, you got Nate here at I-98. Thanks for choosing I-98 all day while you work. Just by listening to us as well, you can go in the running to win a massive $5,000 I-98 FM advertising package. And not only that, we'll send the street fleet down with a special treat delivered straight to your workplace. So let us know if you are listening to I-98 while you're at work. Your next chance to guess the mystery word, it's coming up inside the next 10.
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18: 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I-98.

0: 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I-98's $30,000 mystery word.
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0: mystery word. 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Yep, they are not the mystery word. 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But this morning, let's go to Albion Park with Paul, who is calling up with the family, but is it a collective guess with the family, Paul?
2: Just mine, I think.
0: Okay, and are we splitting the money with the rest of the family? Do a big family trip or something like that?
2: Oh, absolutely. It'd come in very handy.
0: Oh, very good. Of course, this is what you're trying to fill in the blanked out word for.
3: He got confused.
4: Yeah, he thought it was a...
0: Let's not muck about, Paul. What do you reckon I-98FM's $30,000 mystery word is?
2: I'm going to say a toy brush or brush for his toys.
0: Okay, so a brush.
2: Yes.
0: Okay. He got confused. He thought it was a brush. All right, Paul, you ready to find out if brush is our I-98FM $30,000 mystery word?
2: Go for it.
3: He got confused.
4: Yeah, he thought it was a...
0: No, it wasn't brush, Paul.
2: Nah, all good.
0: You're just going to have to tell the daughter and the rest of the family we're not going on any holidays anytime soon.
2: Yeah, nah, that's all good.
0: But I'll hook you out with $50, maybe a nice cup of coffee and a little lunch out with the fam. How's that sound?
2: Legend, that'd be great.
0: Wollongong Golf Club, Championship Golf, Unforgettable Weddings and Events, Dining and Stays. 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Your next chance to guess is coming up after 12 o'clock this afternoon.
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4: 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I was like 9 and The Matrix had just come out. And you know how they do all the kung fu fighting in the dojo? 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My brother and I thought, we'll just do some quick kung fu fighting. 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
4: 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I was like, yeah! And then he went, stop! Caused quite the ruckus.
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0: Somba's 12 to 12. 2 minutes to 11, though, right now here at I-98 with Nath. Coming up next, we're going to check in with Emma in the newsroom with a local school heading to Campbelltown for a massive schoolboy competition grand final for rugby league. Find out who they are, and we wish them all the best as well. Coming up in the newsroom next with more feel-good music coming up after 11 and our high school hits. It's kicking off straight after the news next as well.
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8: I-98 Traffic.
9: Bullard Pass is closed in both directions from the lookout at the M1 Princess Motorway to Lawrence Hargrave Drive in Thirroul. Through Russell Vale and Coram, also moderate traffic in both directions of the Princess Highway in between Rotherick Street and Taroji Road. And the M1 Princess Motorway moving well in either direction through Mount Ousley, and it's also looking clear in either direction all the way from Unanderra through to Yalla. Census night was Tuesday the 11th of August. There is still time to complete in the census. Every answer matters. Authorised by the Australian Bureau of Statistics, Canberra. Cloud clearing atop of 25. I'm Jace Flaxman. That's the latest on Feel Good on 98.
8: 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I-98 News.
10: Cloud clearing with tops of 25 today. Good morning. I'm Emma Smith with your 11 o'clock news. Telstra has released the findings of an external investigation into its major outage in July. The telco says the review confirmed the suspected cause and they have already made changes to address the issue. Chief Executive Vicky Brady says the outage should not have happened and they'll assess how technical teams are alerted to issues. Heartfelt tributes are flowing online for a Mollymook man believed to be killed in Nepal's flood disaster. The partner of Michael Keats announced his death on social media earlier this week, although the federal government has not received any official confirmation. Emily Boyd is planning a trip to India for a spiritual pilgrimage to honour the 37-year-old. A GoFundMe page has raised more than $34,000 for her and Michael's stepson as they navigate life without him. A second case of bird flu has been detected in the Shoalhaven. Council has confirmed the H5 strain has been found in an Australian tern at Dolphin Point. Locals are being encouraged to keep dogs on the lead, supervise children and avoid contact with sick or dead birds. Earlier cases have been recorded in Windang, Kalala Bay, Naruma and Marimbula. Skin cancer experts are urging everyone to have a sun-safe spring. Melanoma is the second most common cancer among people aged between 20 and 39 in Australia. The Melanoma Research Foundation's Harriet Clayton says people should take an active approach to sun safety.
11: Over 90% of melanomas can be treated if detected nice and early. One really scary statistic is that one in every three Australians will develop skin cancer at some point in their life.
10: And Nikki Webster is putting her hand up for a role at the 2032 Brisbane Olympic Games, 26 years after her star-making appearance at the 2000 opening ceremony.
7: Moto City Wollongong, the Illawarra's largest motorcycle dealership.
8: I-98 Sport.
10: Departing Dragons veteran Damien Cook believes the Red V will make a rapid rise up the NRL ladder in 2027. Cook says there's a silver lining in the Dragons' struggles this season.
12: Obviously got some good recruits coming in, but you know they're just an addition. I think there's some great players already here that will be so much better for the season. Yeah, there's a lot of learning for everyone down here this year, so it's only going to benefit them next year.
10: And Illawarra Sports High's Open Boys Rugby League team are taking on Endeavour Sports High in the Peter Mulholland Cup Grand Final today. The school has never made it this far in the state's premier schoolboy competition and are looking to etch their name in the history books. Kickoff is at 1:50 at Campbelltown Stadium.
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10: Cloud clearing with tops of 25 today, fine and sunny tomorrow, reaching 24, sunny tops of 21 forecast on Friday. Right now in Gerringong, it's 21 degrees on I-98.
13: I don't think you can handle the fact that while your marriage is on the rocks, Kel and I are getting ours off.
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14: Hello everyone, I'm Holly Herbert. First up today, payback time for Winona Ryder. The actress in court for sentencing on her shoplifting.
13: convictions.
8: The years that made us.
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8: The songs that never left us.
15: Stephen Bradbury of Australia crossed the line. Tim Cahill has scored the nation's first ever World Cup Finals goal.
7: I-98's High School Hits.
9: Yep, shout out to the class of 2003. Today we are throwing it back to the early noughties with our high school hits. If you're new to this, each and every day we throw it back to 1 year and play back-to-back songs from that year. And today, 2003, the year that we all saw Knowlesy get absolutely robbed on Australian Idol. We all watched the Wallabies' heartbreaking loss in the Rugby World Cup final on home turfs, mind you, but a little bluefish told us a very important life lesson as well.
16: Just keep swimming, just keep swimming, just keep swimming, swimming, swimming. What do? We swim, swim.
9: And we also found out that 42 Wallaby Way, Sydney, was not actually a real spot from that 2003 movie Finding Nemo. But it was also the year that Delta Goodrum came onto the scene with her debut studio album and her second big single from it, Lost Without You, an 03 throwback for our high school hits.

when the phone in your pocket was an indestructible brick and the battery lasted longer than most relationships. I-98's

the map. 103 throwback for our high school hits this morning. Hello, you got Nate here at I-98. Remember the time where Deal or No Deal first came onto our TV screens and the top prize was a whopping $2 million. Fast forward to 2026 and we're only winning $100,000, which is a lot in the scheme of things, but compared to back then, oh my goodness. Hello, you got Nate here at I-98. One more song to go for our high school hits this morning. We are throwing it back to the class of 03. Gala Cinema Warrawong, where there was no assigned seating and also the roller skating rink in Dapto or even Oak Flats as well, where a lot of people actually probably would have got kicked out for speed skating around the floor. This was also one of the biggest hits of the years. All the Things She Said, Tattoo on I-98.

0: Shout out the class of 03. This is Feel Good. I-98 wrapping up the high school hits this morning, but don't you worry. It'll be back later this afternoon with Marje, and to give you a little bit of a taster, we're doing a 90s throwback later this afternoon. Find out which year it is, but I can tell you this year, 1992. Coming up next with Luther Vandross and Janet Jackson. And also fast forwarding to 2026. Olivia Dean's Baby Steps, and which song has just passed the most consecutive weeks on the Billboard charts into second place. I'll tell you about that next. Let's go!
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11: 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I-98's $30,000 mystery word. 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

0: It's I-98 this morning. Your next chance to guess the mystery word. It's coming up at 12:30 this afternoon as Ella Langley continues the feel-good music this morning, where she has just come the outright second biggest... Second on the consecutive weeks of the Billboard Hottest 100 chart. Look, it is a tongue twister. Come on. So, it has spent a whopping 20 weeks atop of the Billboard charts, the second most in history, only behind Mariah Carey's All I Want for Christmas. So, I reckon it's a pretty good achievement. As is just telling you that right now after my half stroke just a second ago. Vance Joy and Genuine coming up inside the next 10. But first, let's check in with the Street Fleet, shall we?
1: Here we go. Taking it to the streets. I-98 Street Fleet.
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0: Vance Joy's Ripped Side this morning. Hello, you got Nate here at i98. Don't forget, this weekend, your St. George Illawarra Dragons, a fire within, play their last game of the 2026 NRL season. So let's send them off with a bang, shall we? And while you're doing so, you can actually help us out in raising money for the i98FM Illawarra Convoy, because it's convoy round. $6 of every ticket sold will be donated by the Dragons Win Network, i98FM, NRL, Venues New South Wales, JAC Motors and Ramara as well. 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Ticketmaster.com.au. A massive double header. So maybe buy Dad some tickets for Father's Day, because that's this Sunday, by the way. Easiest way to get to his heart, I reckon. Genuine's Pony coming up next with an Aussie one from G-Flip.
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0: JT's Cry Me a River. It's R98 this morning, wrapping up Wednesday morning, officially at the halfway point for this working week. Tops of 25 degrees across the Illawarra today. We'll get the full rundown on news, sport, weather headlines next in the newsroom with Ash. Then jumping back into the music with a request from Kate and the girls in the salon just for you.
1: Fantastic. Thank you so much.
0: Oh, that's my absolute pleasure. Your stare was holding red jeans. An all-time sing-along that a lot of you would probably want to sing along to. Coming up after 12. Hey, I just met you. Carly Rae Jepsen's Call Me Maybe, and I'll also throw it back with Nelly Furtado in there as well.
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16: I-98 Traffic. Bullite Pass is closed in both directions from the Lookout on the M1 Princess Motorway to Lawrence Hargrave Drive in Thurool for roadworks. In Wollongong CBD, there's some moderate eastbound traffic for Crown Street moving past the hospital towards Kira Street. Kira Street busiest in between Smith Street and Borelli Street. Borelli Street also busy in between Kira Street and Coromel Street. The M1 Princess Motorway all clear in either direction up or down the mountain through Mount Ousley. 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Cloud clearing atop of 25. I'm Jace Flaxman. That's the latest on Feel Good, I-98.
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18: And clear skies across the Illawarra. Good afternoon, I'm Ashley Wright with your midday news. Australian officials say five Aussies missing in the flooding disaster in Nepal and Tibet have now been accounted for. The number of missing has been revised down to 38 after two in the affected areas made contact and three others were found outside the disaster zone. DFAT says the revision does not lessen the concern for those still unaccounted for. Drug checking at music festivals in New South Wales will continue for the next 4 years following a year-long successful trial. More than 1,800 people used the health service, which was associated with a reduction in hospital presentations and ICU admissions. It was trialled for the first time at the Oars and Owls Festival in Wollongong last year. Health Minister and Cura MP Ryan Park says it's an important harm reduction measure.
19: This is about not saying that drug taking is safe, because it never will be, but it is about providing an opportunity for users to be safer.
18: People visiting Dolphin Point on the south coast have been urged to remain vigilant after H5 bird flu was detected in an Australian tern. Biosecurity signs are being installed, but the area remains open. Visitors should keep dogs on leads, supervise children and avoid sick or dead birds. It's the second confirmed case in the Shoalhaven following an earlier detection in Kalala Bay. Dolly Parton's Hollywood Walk of Fame star has been vandalised just days after her death. Well-wishers found the country music icon's name scratched out. The tribute has been cordoned off and is undergoing repairs. And former British Prime Minister Keir Starmer will resign as an MP less than 2 months after leaving the UK's top job.
15: Moto City Wollongong, the Illawarra's largest motorcycle dealership.
17: I-98 Sport.
18: The South Sydney Rabbitohs have named Latrell Mitchell to start at centre in Friday night's final round match against the Roosters. Jai Arrow will captain the side to make his 100th appearance for the club before being replaced by Cody Walker. And the Adelaide Strikers have signed Ben Stokes for this year's summer's Big Bash.
17: Southern Classic Cars, Coromel Street, now part of the Alto Group.
18: Fine and clear skies across the Illawarra. Sunny tops of 24 forecast for tomorrow. Sunny again on Friday, reaching 21. Right now in Kiraville, it's 25 degrees on I-98.
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0: mystery word. It returns this afternoon, 12:30 to be exact. 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
0: What did he think it was? Well, that's what you're trying to answer. The i98fm $30,000 mystery word, all thanks to Wollongong Golf Club. Returning this hour, Taylor Swift's I Knew It, I Knew You. It's i98.

0: Illawarra's I-98. Nelly Furtado this afternoon. Chris, what's going on for your Wednesday hump day, brother?
1: I work along the beaches, so I'm about to go for a swim in the lunch break.
0: Oh, how lucky are you to work along the beach, especially on a day like today? Let me know how the water is looking. I bet you it's absolutely unreal out there today. Top to 25 degrees across the Illawarra. We are at that top as well with new music right now from Sonny Federa. Let me be in your arms. It's I-98.

0: 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Guess again inside the next 20 minutes. Hello, you got Nate here at i98 and they're back tomorrow.
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0: Yep, join the feel good fun and also the feel good impersonators. Christian and Bella for breakfast giving some very interesting impressions on the show this morning.
3: 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Okay.
4: 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You'll be able to do it. Okay. I'm going to do the whole one.
0: That's probably what you would have heard this morning at about 20 past 7, but they're on from 6 tomorrow morning with the big bad birthday wheel spinning again for more cash. $3,600 up for grabs. Also, so much more happening, so make sure you tuned in tomorrow morning from 6 o'clock.
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8: 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Serious about sleep.
9: 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Serious about sleep. 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
17: 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I98.

0: Kate's $30,000 mystery word. Solve the mystery. Win the cash.
1: He got confused.
2: Yeah, he thought it was a...
0: Call 4226

0: If you haven't seen it already, just released George Michael in a new trailer for the Faith Tour concert film. It's coming out in December. Unreleased footage of George Michael's two 1988 concerts in Paris. It looks absolutely unreal. Coming out a little bit later in the year. Hello, you got Nate here at i98 trying to hook you up with $10,000 instantly in your pocket with our mystery words.
1: i98's $30,000 mystery word. i98's
0: mystery word. Yep, and I'm 422-698-98. Let's go to Mick today. Brother, what have you been up to?
2: Oh, nothing. Just got back from a bit of shopping.
0: Oh, a bit of a treat yourself day today, is it?
2: Yeah, yeah.
0: Imagine how much you could buy with $10,000.
2: That would be excellent, yeah.
0: Anything in mind with what you'd spend the money on?
2: Holiday, I think. Me and Mrs. wants a holiday, yeah.
0: Oh, very good. Anywhere in particular that she wants to go?
2: Yeah, she said Vanuatu.
0: Oh, Vanuatu. Is absolutely lovely. Yes, a very good spot to choose. Well, of course, we have to get you the cash first, Mick.
2: Yeah.
0: This is the phrase.
3: He got confused.
4: Yeah, he thought it was a...
0: Now, Mick, what do you reckon the i98FM mystery word is?
2: Horse.
0: Horse?
2: Yeah.
3: He got confused.
4: Yeah, he thought it was a...
0: No, Mick. No, it's not horse.
2: All right. Try again.
0: Yep, I'm sure you're going to break the bad news to your wife right now that you're not going to be able to go on a holiday.
2: I'll try, yeah.
0: Maybe out to lunch with $50 to spend. I'm hooking you up with some cash, all right? How's that sound?
2: Pretty good, thank you.
0: That's all right. And all thanks to you, the Wollongong Golf Club as well, home of Championship Golf, family-friendly dining and breathtaking views. Your next chance to guess is coming up after two with Marge.
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3: Like Titanic-esque, you know?
4: No, you're not wrong.
3: Yeah.
4: It's kind of, it looks like the steam that goes up against the window when a hand like slaps
3: That's
4: up
3: right.
4: against it.
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0: It's I-98 with Nate. Harry Styles wrapping up another hour. How about this one for a throwback? One Republic, Timberland teaming up, coming up inside the next 10. Don't forget your next chance to guess for the I-98 FM $30,000 mystery word about 2:30 this afternoon with Marjay for the drive home.
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19: Traffic on the M1, flowing freely headed southbound through Mount Pleasant, past New Mount Pleasant Road, Central Gong, Crown Street and Kira Street, busy in both directions. And a reminder as well that Bulleye Pass is closed both ways between the M1 and Lawrence Hargrave Drive until 3 p.m. for ongoing roadworks. Census night was Tuesday, the 11th of August. There's still time to complete. In the census, every answer matters. Authorised by the Australian Bureau of Statistics, Canberra. Clouds clearing today with tops 25. I'm Erin Healy. That's the latest on Feel Good.
1: 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RMB Lawyers, always where you are. I-98 News.
2: sunshine and clear skies across the Illawarra. Good afternoon. I'm Ashley Wright with your 1 o'clock news. Heartfelt tributes are flowing online for a South Coast support teacher believed to be killed in Nepal's flood disaster. The partner of 37-year-old Molly Mookman, Michael Keats, announced his death on social media earlier this week. Maruya High School's principal says Michael was a valued member of the school community and his loss will be deeply felt. Extra support is being offered to students. An elderly man has died in hospital a day after he was allegedly struck by a car in Bega. The 73-year-old was allegedly involved in an altercation with a woman behind the wheel of another car on Newtown Road around lunchtime on Monday. As he walked towards the other car, the driver, believed to be in her 20s, allegedly reversed into him before fleeing the scene. As investigations continue, police are looking to speak with the driver of a grey or light blue old Subaru station wagon seen in the area at the time. Anyone with information should contact Crime Stoppers. Hill testing at music festivals in New South Wales will continue after a successful 12-month trial. The state government will spend $4.3 million over the next 4 years on the program, which was first tested at Wollongong's Yours and Ours Festival in 2025. The drug checks will be put in place at 15 music festivals annually. Health Minister and Kira MP Ryan Park says it doesn't solve the issue, but it could help save lives.
13: We don't pretend for one moment that this is a silver bullet that will prevent all harm for drug use. It won't.
2: A new wildlife underpass has opened on Appin Road in a bid to reduce the number of native animals being hit by cars. The underpass is 52 metres long and has been designed to allow kangaroos, wallabies, koalas and possums to pass beneath the road. It's one of three planned for the busy stretch of road and has been delivered alongside 3 km of koala exclusion fencing and one-way escape hatches and poles. Drivers are being reminded to watch out for wildlife on the roads, with koala breeding season now underway. And Dolly Parton's Hollywood Walk of Fame star has been vandalised just days after her death. Repairs are underway after well-wishers found the country music icon's name scratched out.
18: Moto City Wollongong, the Illawarra's largest motorcycle dealership.
1: I-98 Sport.
2: Departing Dragons veteran Damien Cook believes the Red V will make a rapid rise up the NRL ladder in 2027. Cook says there's a silver lining in the Dragons' struggles this year.
20: Some good recruits coming in, but you know, they're just an addition. I think there's some great players already here that will be so much better for the season. Yeah, there's a lot of learning for everyone down here this year, so it's only going to benefit them next year.
2: And Aussie surfer Isabella Nichols has booked her place in the final of the Fiji Surf Pro at Cloudbreak.
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2: Sun and clear skies across the Illawarra. Sunny tops of 24 forecast for tomorrow. Sunny again on Friday, reaching 21. Right now in Oak Flats, it's 27 degrees on
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21: I-98's mystery word. 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Susan, how would you spend that amount of money?
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21: If you think you know the word, get ready to guess. Coming up inside the next 10, Smash Mouth, All-Star and One Republic in there as well. But Olivia Dean kicking off another hour here at I-98.

0: weekend. Sunday is Father's Day. If you haven't gotten Dad that special something, as of yet, I tell you what's really good. You know how whenever Mother's Day comes around, all the mums are like, oh, I just want all the family together, or I just want some peace and quiet. Why not you do that for Dad and take the kids out and leave him at home doing absolutely nothing, maybe just relaxing on the couch. And you can take the kids to go see the new Paw Patrol movie, the Dino movie, all thanks to Event Cinema Shell Harbour. In cinemas September 10, you can win your free pass to the movies this weekend right here on Feel Goods.
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RJ Sean. That one bringing back some memories for your Wednesday afternoon here at I-98 and down with me, Nate. Throwing it back to like the late noughties with that one. Coming up inside the next 15, Katy Perry's Fireworks, and we'll throw it back with the Goo Goo Dolls, but this big hit from TikTok to the charts, Self-Aware from Tempest City.

0: The Goo Goo Dolls, Feel Good, I-98. It feels like just a couple of months ago they were playing at Flagstaff Hill in Wollongong for the Yours and Ours Festival. Now they're playing on I-98 with Slide and Back Tomorrow.
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7: I feel this to my core, Pete, because yesterday there was two and they were going the exact same speed. 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
7: They were going 60 miles.
5: 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Okay.
7: No,
5: I thought you went off.
7: I went off the road in the bus.
5: Now that's lunacy. No one do that. Don't listen to that.
0: No one listens to Bells when it comes to driving. They're back tomorrow morning when you wake up. Christian and Bella for breakfast, the Pussycat Dolls, and Justin Bieber before 2 this afternoon, though.
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0: It's I-98 with Nate. Hello. Making way for Marjo coming up after 2 with the drive home, getting you along to the Dragons game this Sunday afternoon footy in the Gong. Sounds pretty good. Well, it sounds even better when it's free and when it's on Father's Day. Make sure you tuned in.
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1: I-98 Traffic.
14: Traffic on the M1 flowing freely southbound through Berkeley Pass, Northcliff Drive, Victory. Heavy delays around Victory Grove for the Princess Highway at the Avenue. A reminder as well that Bulleye Pass remains closed in both directions till 3 p.m. today till ongoing roadworks. 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Clouds clearing today with tops of 25. I'm Erin Healy. That's the latest on Feel Good. I-98.
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15: Find
6: and clear skies across the Illawarra. Good afternoon, I'm Ashley Wright with your 2 o'clock news. Imports have mainly fuelled Australia's economic growth over the year to June. Latest data shows the economy expanded 2.1%, which is down on the previous reading in March. A spate of interest rate rises has put the dampener on consumer spending. Federal Treasurer Jim Chalmers maintains the Australian economy remains resilient despite challenging conditions.
9: So the Australian economy has obvious strengths, but we can still see in these numbers our three primary challenges: inflation, productivity, and global volatility. And we know that each of these puts pressure on people.
6: Grave fears are held for 38 Australians still missing in the wake of the Nepal floods. Another five Aussies have been located following the discovery of Wollongong pilgrim Cara Severino over the weekend. Australian aid is arriving in the capital Kathmandu. Federal Minister Anne Ali says everything possible is being done to help those affected by the crisis.
15: Of those that have been located, there were some in Nepal, some in Tibet, and three of them were completely outside the crisis area altogether. We still hold grave concerns for those 38 Australians who are still missing.
6: An expansion of the state's drug checking program is being backed by community support groups. Checks will be carried out at music festivals across New South Wales for the next 4 years following a successful 12-month trial. Uniting New South Wales's Alice Solomon says the measure will help keep people safe.
16: We congratulate the New South Wales government on this great step towards harm reduction. Drug checking really gives people potentially life-saving information and creates an important opportunity to connect them with trusted advice and support.
6: An elderly man has died in hospital following an alleged hit and run at Bega earlier this week. Police say the 73-year-old was struck by a vehicle on Newtown Road around midday on Monday after an alleged altercation with another driver. Investigators are now trying to identify the driver of a grey or light blue Subaru station wagon seen in the area at the time. The driver is believed to be a woman aged in her 20s. Anyone with information is being urged to come forward. And Telstra has released the findings of an external investigation into its major outage in July.
2: Moto City Wollongong, the Illawarra's largest motorcycle dealership.
1: I-98 Sport.
6: The South Sydney Rabbitohs have been given a leg up in their quest to secure a home elimination final next week. The Roosters have decided to rest 9 of their starting 13 in Friday night's battle, which Souths must win to finish 6th. Roosters skipper James Tedesco says it's still going to be a big night for their young boys getting a run.
17: Some of these boys have only played a handful of games, and it doesn't really get a bigger game than playing against South in a rivalry game. So South's got a bit to play for. I'm sure there's going to be a lot of fire and a lot of emotion involved.
6: And Isabella Nichols has booked her place in the final of the Fiji Surf Pro.
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6: Fine and clear skies across the Illawarra. Sunny tops of 24 forecast for tomorrow. Sunny again on Friday, reaching 21. Right now in Coromel, it's 25 degrees on
1: 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I-98's $30,000 mystery word.
18: It's like somebody has flipped a switch and we're automatically in summer. How good is it? I pulled out the coconut oil this afternoon, got in some early tanning. Your chance to play the mystery word. It's coming up. You could be sharing in $30,000. All you have to do is identify the mystery word. Not now, in the next half hour. Thanks to Wollongong Golf Club and Teddy Swims, Mr. Know-It-All on I-98.

0: just made it in Wollongong Radio. This is how.
1: I named my dog after you.
0: You named your dog after me?
1: Yeah.
0: That's insulting.
1: Why?
0: Well, if I have to explain it to you, you need to go back and look at yourself. Good hard look at yourself. That's how you know you've made it. He's going to send me a photo of the dog tag to prove that he's named the dog Marjay. It's very exciting. Sabrina Carpenter, it's House 2 at I-98. Thank you for dinner, baby. I had a really great time.

0: Donna Lewis. It's music that makes you feel good here at I-98. Hey, it's Marge this afternoon, and it's great to see the evolution of the Mount Ousley Road interchange. I drive past it most days, and it's really coming along nicely. I mean, admittedly, if this was being built in Dubai or Singapore, it would have been built in like 4 months. But we're just making sure that it, you know, works properly. The road will be closed. Mount Ousley Road will be closed from this Friday until Monday for some extra work and development, weather permitting. So bear that in mind if you do use Mount Ousley Road on a regular basis. Coming up, your chance to play the mystery word. What is the mystery word? If you get it, you'll get $10,000 thanks to Wollongong Golf Club next.
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20: 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I-98.

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1: He got confused.
2: Yeah, he thought it was a...
0: Call 4226-9898 to guess now.

0: It's I-98 and Aerosmith.
1: I-98's $30,000 mystery word. I-98's
0: mystery word. Yeah, let's do it. Thanks to Wollongong Golf Club. Welcome to Roberto from Port Kembla. What do you do for a living there, buddy?
2: Hey, not much, mate, not much. Can't really say. It's top secret.
0: Top secret?
2: Top secret.
0: What do you mean? So you don't work is basically what you're saying?
2: Yeah, that's pretty much it, yeah.
0: Yeah, I thought so. Rob, you could score $10,000. You know the mystery word, yeah? Well, hopefully you know the mystery word. Do you have a word that you've been keeping close?
2: Yeah, I've thought of a couple of little words, but yeah, we'll see how we go.
0: Have a listen to this.
3: He got confused.
4: Yeah, he thought it was a...
0: Yeah, Rob, what is it? Mystery word, 10 grand.
2: Is it teat?
0: What is it?
2: Teat.
0: Pete?
2: Yeah, you know, like on a bottle, baby bottle, the teat.
0: The teat.
2: Yeah, teat, that's what I said.
0: Oh, sorry, well, I thought you said Pete. You know, I don't know.
2: No, not teat.
0: You got 17,000 birds in the background. I can't hear you. Hold on.
3: He got confused.
4: Yeah, he thought it was a...
0: it's not a teat.
2: Okay.
0: Sorry, Roberto.
2: That's okay, mate. We'll have to try again, bro.
0: You can try again, but I will give you $50 for your efforts.
2: Geez, you're a good bloke.
0: Ah, this is what I do. Thank you.
2: Oh, you do. Yeah, no worries. Thank you.
0: That's what I do. I bring people together with money. All right, brother. Hang on there 1 second. It's I-98 FM's Mystery Word coming up after 4 o'clock. Thanks to Wollongong Golf Club.
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3: Zach's last name is so long. 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
4: Soccer player.
3: But Zach's either there, near, or there.
4: That's not the saying.
3: Zach's either here nor there. That's what I was trying to say. See, I'm Leonovich. English is my second language.
5: Yeah, sure it is.
3: Okay.
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15: 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A fire within.
16: Hey, it's Ned and Josh, and we've stayed at Quest Wollongong. 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
17: No, you won't be the first. 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
16: Perhaps you want a romantic weekend. Nudge, nudge.
17: I don't like it when you say it.
16: Yeah, me neither.
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16: As we say, Quest is the best.
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17: together. Sorry.
18: Afternoons.
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18: Traffic on the M1, busy but moving in both directions through Berkeley Pass, Northcliffe Drive, Central Gong, Crown Street and Kira Street also slow in both directions. And a reminder as well that the Bulleye Pass will be closed in both directions till 5pm tomorrow from 7am for ongoing roadworks. KFC's new lunchtime box full range packs an unreasonable amount of chicken into mouthwatering $5, $10 and $15 boxes. Until 2pm, pick up only, not everywhere and not forever, no swaps. Clouds clearing today with drops 25, I'm Erin Healy. That's the latest on Feel Good, I-98.
0: RMV Lawyers, always where you are. I-98 News.
1: sunshine and clear skies across the Illawarra. Good afternoon, I'm Ashley Wright with your 3 o'clock news. Imports have mainly fuelled Australia's economic growth over the year to June. Latest data shows the economy expanded 2.1%, which is down on the previous reading in March. A spate of interest rate rises has put the dampener on consumer spending. Federal Treasurer Jim Chalmers maintains the Australian economy remains resilient despite challenging conditions.
8: So the Australian economy has obvious strengths, but we can still see in these numbers our three primary challenges. Inflation, productivity, and global volatility. And we know that each of these puts pressure on people.
1: Drug checking at music festivals in New South Wales will continue for the next 4 years, following a year-long successful trial. More than 1,800 people used the health service, which was associated with a reduction in hospital presentations and ICU admissions. It was trialled for the first time at Yours and Ours Festival in Wollongong last year. Health Minister and Cura MP Ryan Park says it's an important harm reduction measure.
10: This is about not saying that drug taking is safe, because it never will be, but it is about providing an opportunity for users to be safer.
1: People visiting Dolphin Point on the south coast are being urged to remain vigilant after H5 bird flu was detected in an Australian tern. Biosecurity signs are being installed, but the area remains open. Visitors should keep dogs on leads, supervise children, and avoid sick or dead birds. It's the second confirmed case in the Shoalhaven, following an earlier detection in Killala Bay. Dolly Parton's Hollywood Walk of Fame star has been vandalised just days after her death. Well-wishers found the country music icon's name scratched out. The tribute has been cordoned off and is undergoing repairs. And former British Prime Minister Keir Starmer will resign as an MP less than 2 months after leaving the UK's top job.
17: Moto City Wollongong, the Illawarra's largest motorcycle dealership.
0: I-98 Sport.
1: Broncos veteran Ben Hunt insists they'll throw everything at their final game of the season. The reigning premiers have one last chance to farewell the likes of Adam Reynolds and Payne Haas tomorrow night. Hunt says they're eyeing a big win against the Bulldogs.
19: I know it's our last game, and obviously we don't have anything to play for in terms of finals on that, but there's a number of players leaving the club, like you said, and obviously one of them, is Payne Haas, and it's going to be his last game for the Broncos, so I think we've got plenty to play for there.
1: And the Adelaide Strikers have signed Ben Stokes for this summer's Big Bash.
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1: Fine and clear skies across the Illawarra, sunny tops of 24 forecast for tomorrow, sunny again on Friday, reaching 21. Right now we're in Shell Harbour, it's 26 degrees on I-98.
17: Let's go!
0: Marjays.
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21: Yeah, welcome to Trapdoor Trivia, sending you off to go see the St. George Illawarra Dragons taking on Parramatta Sunday. It's Father's Day. Big afternoon of footy. It's convoy round two. Get your tickets now or win them right now. 4226 9898 on I-98.

0: Yeah, 422-698-98 for Trapdoor Trivia, and you'll be going to the big game Sunday at Wynn Stadium. St. George Illawarra Dragons taking on the Parramatta Eels. Hello, Trent. Welcome.
1: Hey, mate. How you going?
0: Yeah, good, thanks, Trent. What is the capital of Tasmania?
1: Hobart.
0: Yeah, you had to think about that, didn't you? That's all right.
1: Yeah, I thought it might have been lost, Justin.
0: Ah, see, yeah, it's a trick question. In bingo, now, which number is represented by two little ducks? It's all right.
1: Two little ducks.
0: Yeah, you don't play bingo. You're not 85.
1: 33.
0: Nah, that's wrong. 422-698-98. This question's for the older participants. Hello, Sean.
2: Marge, here you going, champion?
0: Yeah, good, thanks, buddy. In bingo, which number is represented by two little ducks?
2: Oh, two little ducks.
0: Yeah,
2: 22?
0: Yeah, that's right. What does hypoglycemia affect? What is that?
2: Isn't it the blood?
0: Yeah, I'll accept that. It's actually low blood pressure. In Australia, the population is closer to 27 million or 28 million.
2: 27.
0: Oh, sorry, bruh. Hey, Kieran. Kieran, is it?
3: Yeah, hello.
0: Yeah, hello, Kieran. I've already said hello.
3: Yeah, mate.
0: Yeah, in Australia, the population is closer to 27 or 28 million. Which one?
3: 28.
0: Yes, 27,801,000. And 16 million of those are newly arrived immigrants. Do drivers in Vanuatu drive on the right side or the left side, Kieran?
3: Left side.
0: Nah, that's wrong. See what happens when people think they're way too confident? Hello, Mustafa. Welcome.
4: Hello, Mark. Hey. Yep. How are you?
0: Yes, good, thanks. What's going on in Cringilla this afternoon? What are you doing? Eating burek?
4: Yeah, lots of burek. You come in, you're a good customer, and what you go to my wife's... a beautician place, you get shaved.
0: Hey, I don't go to any beautician in bloody Cringilla. I go to, my beautician is in Sydney. Listen. Are you going to be, see you later, bye. Hello, Lucas.
5: Hey, Marge.
0: What question were you even up to? All right. Do drivers in Vanuatu drive on the right side or the left side? Put the radio down. You've been doing this long enough to understand.
5: Sorry, man. Yeah. The right side.
0: Yeah, that's correct. Do cats have more... Put the radio down, Lucas.
6: Sorry. I'll go away.
0: I know you love listening to yourself on the radio.
6: No, it's your voice, Marge.
0: Yeah, it is a very attractive voice. Now, do cats have more toes on their front or back paws?
5: I'll say back.
0: The back, yeah, see you later. God, this guy's back again. What? Mustafa, welcome.
4: You hung up on me, brother.
0: Do cats have more toes on their front or back paws?
4: On the back.
0: See you later. Hello, Bella.
7: Hi.
0: Do cats have more toes on their front or back paws?
7: Front paws.
0: Front paws, yeah. Do you have a cat?
7: No.
0: You know, you do or you don't?
7: No.
0: Oh, good. I hate cats. Lemons, limes, and oranges belong to which plant group?
7: Citrus.
0: Here we go. Three more to go. What is the background colour of the GYG logo?
7: Yellow.
0: Yes, it's yellow. Just mentioning GYG because I get it for free on the way home. That's part of the advantages of being in radio. Do you understand that, Bella?
7: Kind of.
0: Yeah, I get everything for free. The sister of my parents' parent is what relation to me or to you? The sister of my parents' parent. What is that?
7: Your cousin?
0: No, that's wrong. I'm sorry. Bye, Bella. Hey, Nathan.
8: Hey.
0: The sister of my parents' parent is what relation to you?
8: Of my parents' parent, great auntie.
0: Yeah, good work. And the Carolina Reaper is a newspaper, a chili pepper, or a type of dog. What is it?
8: It'd be a chili pepper.
0: It is. It's the hottest pepper you can eat. The hottest pepper on the planet. Have you ever tried it, Nathan, the Carolina Reaper?
8: No, I'm not that stupid. But
0: yeah, what kind of man are you? Seriously, man, come on. All right, listen, you're going to the footy, Sunday, Wynn Stadium. Are you a dad?
8: I am a dad.
0: All right, good. You'll have a great Father's Day. Those tickets are available now. We'll do it again tomorrow. Trapdoor Trivia here at I-98.

0: It's I-98, the music that makes you feel good. It's Marjay this afternoon. So apparently the Australian economy is doing well. This is what the politicians want you to know. We grew like 2.1%, which is great, except I don't know anybody who feels like we're booming. The economy might be growing, but, you know, the supermarket bill is also growing, the mortgage is growing, the insurance is growing, health insurance is growing, the electricity bill is growing, yeah. Fuel prices are growing. Going to the pub is like a capital investment. And apparently households are very cautious with their spending, so it doesn't make any sense to me. Politicians say one thing, everybody else feels something completely different. I'll tell you how I know the economy is struggling. When I go grocery shopping and I pick up a tub of Blue Ribbon ice cream and I say to myself, do I need this? Do I need this Blue Ribbon ice cream? And when I put it back on the shelf, that's how I know the economy is struggling. So yeah, the economy has grown 2.1%. I'd like to know what is my 2.1%.
1: Afternoons. 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

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It's worth $2,299 for Father's Day. And the one thing I've noticed with all these coffee orders in the Illawarra, people love, like, putting syrup in their coffee. It's embarrassing. Anyway, that's coming up after five. This is New Cat's Eye, an animal at i98.

0: 98. Yeah, it's Father's Day. It's coming up on Sunday. Great day on the national calendar, Father's Day. It's going to cost me thousands of dollars to celebrate Father's Day, but that's the way it goes. The St. George Illawarra Dragons are taking on Parramatta Sunday. A bumper crowd is expected, and it is the convoy round, very special round. 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Coming up next, high school hits. And we're going back to the year where everybody fell in love with Friends.
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14: The years that made us.
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14: I-98.
15: This is Art Attack.
14: High school hits.
0: Oh, yeah, I love high school hits. It's very nostalgic. We lost the great Kurt Cobain. Yes, of course, from Nirvana. And in September the 22nd, Friends made its big debut. And then the debate raged. What's better, Friends or Seinfeld? And for anybody that knows anything about anything, everybody knows Seinfeld was way better. And Dr. Alban, Sing Hallelujah. It's 1994 and high school hits here at I-98.

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I-98 High School Hits, the class of 94.

0: It's wet, wet, wet. High school hits here at I-98, and the year was 1994. It's very nostalgic. A number of people on social media sending messages debating the whole Friends Seinfeld thing. And that's a debate for the ages. Everybody knows. I mean, you're welcome to your opinion, but we won't be debating it because Seinfeld is way better. End debate. Thanks. All right, cool. Coming up next, it is the mystery word, your chance to play for $30,000. You need to win it. Somebody's going to win it. It might as well be you. Thanks to Wollongong Golf Club. Don't go anywhere.
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4: Traffic on the M1, moving slowly in both directions from Gwynville all the way through to Berkeley past Northcliffe Drive. Victory, heavy delays around Victory Grove, the Princes Highway at the Avenue. And a reminder as well, Bulleye Pass will be closed both ways from 7 a.m. till 5 p.m. tomorrow for ongoing roadworks. 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I'm Erin Healy. That's the latest on Feel Good I-98.
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5: And clear skies across the Illawarra. Good afternoon, I'm Ashley Wright with your 4 o'clock news. More Australian aid has arrived in Nepal to help the country recover from devastating floods. An RAAF jet has landed carrying millions of dollars worth of solar lights and sanitation kits. The relief is aimed at addressing frequent power outages and hygiene issues triggered by the devastating mudslide along the Tibetan border. 38 Australians remain missing in the region, down from 42 yesterday. Police are trying to identify the driver of a grey or light blue Subaru station wagon after an elderly man died following an alleged hit and run at Bega. The 73-year-old was struck on Newtown Road around midday on Monday after exiting his car to approach another vehicle. Officers allege the vehicle involved fled the scene after reversing into the man. The woman behind the wheel is believed to be aged in her 20s. Anyone with information or dashcam footage is being urged to contact Crime Stoppers. Pill testing at music festivals in New South Wales will continue after a successful 12-month trial. The state government will spend $4.3 million over the next 4 years on the program, which was first tested at Wollongong's Yours and Ours Festival in 2025. The drug checks will be put in place at 15 music festivals annually. Health Minister and Cura MP Ryan Park says it doesn't solve the issue, but it could help save lives.
6: We don't pretend for one moment that this is a silver bullet that will prevent all harm for drug use. It won't.
5: Former Bondi Rescue lifeguard and mental health advocate Matt Dee has died. Dee's clothing brand, which works closely with Suicide Prevention Australia, shared the news on social media. He dedicated his life to raising awareness of mental health conditions, including schizophrenia, after losing his brother and sister to suicide. And Dolly Parton's Hollywood Walk of Fame star has been vandalised just days after her death.
2: Moto City Wollongong, the Illawarra's largest motorcycle dealership.
3: I-98 Sport.
5: Roosters coach Trent Robinson is resting 9 of his big names for their tri-colours clash against the Rabbitohs to ensure his side is fresh for the NRL finals. Injured star Sam Walker will also be on the sidelines. He's vowing to do all he can to make a miracle return.
7: Had the surgery now, so just on the mend and fingers crossed, trying to do everything I can to push for the back end of the year.
5: And the international team has been confirmed for golf's President's Cup, which includes Aussies Minwoo Lee and Adam Scott.
3: Southern Classic Cars, Coromel Street, now part of the Alto Group.
5: Fine and clear skies across the Illawarra, sunny tops of 24 forecast for tomorrow, sunny again on Friday, reaching 21. Right now in Albion Park Rail, it's 26 degrees on I-98.
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9: Oh yeah, love a bit of global warming. It's fantastic. This early in spring, get ready for the mystery word. It's coming up really soon. All you have to do is guess the mystery word. You walk away with $10,000. It's coming up. Don't miss it. G Flip. Bet on fire.

0: Christian Bell for breakfast, and we are back on your radio tomorrow morning. 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

0: Britney Spears and Toxic. It's 098. Coming up, the mystery word. But first, hello there, buddy. What can I do for you?
1: Yeah, hello. I'm just complimenting your name. The name Marjo. That's the most excellent name. That person named his dog after you.
0: Oh, yeah. Maybe somebody apparently named their dog Marjo.
1: Maybe the dog will go and do all heroic things and become known as Marjo the Magnificent.
0: Well, I doubt it very much. If that dog is anything like me, it'll be a complete failure.
1: You're not a failure. I turn the idiot box off to put the radio on.
0: Right, yeah. Yeah. Well, no, there's no one on TV. Who the hell are you going to watch on TV? Karl Stefanovic's gone.
1: Oh, Pauline Hanson supporter.
0: We can't win anymore, bruh.
1: No. But when it comes to the name Marjo being used, as Lord Byron said, the only thing worse than being talked about is not being talked
0: Thank
1: about.
0: Thank you. I agree. Yes. Hopefully the dogs can talk amongst themselves. All right.
1: Okay, bye.
0: See you, buddy. Bye. Thank you. All right. More insightful conversations like that a little bit later here at I-98.
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3: traffic. Traffic on the M1 moving slowly in both directions from Gwynville all the way through to Berkeley past Northcliff Drive. Fig Tree, heavy delays around Fig Tree Grove, the Princess Highway at the Avenue. And a reminder as well, Bulleye Pass will be closed both ways from 7 a.m. till 5 p.m. tomorrow for ongoing roadworks. 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I'm Erin Healy. That's the latest on Feel Good I-98.
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7: 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I-98's $30,000 mystery word. 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Feel good. I-98.

Chainsmokers at Tyne 98. And your chance to play the mystery word, that's coming up really soon. Don't forget tomorrow morning too, Christian and Bella, $3,600 with the Big Bad Birthday Wheel. Thanks to TLE Electrical. Let's do this first. It's new music. And Zara Larsson, Midnight Sun at I-98.

0: Christina Aguilera, It's Beautiful, here at I-98. So I watched the Ray Gun documentary last night on Netflix, so you didn't have to. You know, Ray Gun, she went to the Olympics, she did the kangaroo move and the breakdancing, and it got her international notoriety. I got bored of it after the first 10 minutes. We know what happened. She went to the Olympics. She did that breakdancing move and it got her international notoriety. And then she went into hiding. The documentary features candid contributions from her husband and coach, Samuel Free, who apparently encouraged her to lean into that quirky choreography. But like I'm watching it and I'm thinking, did he do that with the intention, knowing that it was going to get her a lot more Instagram followers? And maybe he was not telling her the truth. Apparently she had no breakdancing experience whatsoever. He still stands by that advice. That's because he has no idea what breakdancing is all about. There's more critical perspectives from the broader breakdancing community who thought the whole thing was a little bit humiliating. But it does go on to say that this is a modern-day underdog tale of resilience and reinvention. Is it really? Like they're acting like she went to the Great War and fought for the nation. It's breakdancing at the Olympics, man. Anyway, you can watch that Netflix documentary, Breaking Bad, if you can be bothered. Up next, mystery word time. Don't go anywhere.
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3: Traffic on the M1, busy in both directions from Gwynville through to Berkeley past Northcliffe Drive. Fig Tree, heavy delays around Fig Tree Grove for the Princes Highway at the Avenue. Spring Hill Road, busy both north and southbound between Masters Road and Five Islands Road. 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Mostly sunny tomorrow with Shops 24. 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
0: word. Hello, Trish from Warrawong.
2: Hi.
0: I think I said Warrawong, not Warrawong. Anyway, it doesn't really matter. A mystery word time. What about this word of yours?
2: Oh, I don't know. I just thought of it then.
0: Oh, what? So you've done actually no research into the word?
2: No.
0: No, so it's just a guess. That's it.
2: It's just a guess.
0: Let's listen to this, Trish.
3: He got confused.
4: Yeah, he thought it was a...
0: Yeah, what is it?
2: Fire engine.
0: Fire engine?
2: Yeah.
0: Interesting. Is it a fire engine?
3: He got confused.
4: Yeah, he thought it was a...
0: And what made you think of a fire engine? Did one whiz past your house and you thought, oh, it's a fire engine?
2: No, I just thought because kids could get confused with fire engine, ambulance, like...
0: Yeah, yeah, so but they're not kids. They're middle-aged people. I mean, they are admittedly not very bright, but anyway.
2: I was thinking he's talking about his child.
0: Oh, yeah. I like the logic, but unfortunately it's all wrong. So you don't get the $10,000, but you do get... a consolation prize of $50.
2: Oh, that's fantastic. Thank you.
0: What are you going to spend that on?
2: Probably put it towards some bills, I'd say.
0: Bills?
2: Yeah.
0: Go treat yourself, Trish. What are you doing? Bills? Anyway. You enjoy that $50. i98FM's mystery word. It's back tomorrow morning with Christian and Bella. All thanks to our good close friend. All thanks to our good close personal friends at Wollongong Golf Club. Do you play golf, Trish?
2: No.
0: You don't?
2: No.
0: No, well, you should take it up. All right, thank you.
2: Okay, thank you. Bye.
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13: Traffic on the M1 moving very slowly in both directions from Gwynville all the way through to Berkeley past Northcliffe Drive. Victory, heavy delays around Victory Grove for the Princes Highway at the Avenue. Bulleye Pass all clear in both directions. 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Mostly sunny tomorrow with tops of 24. I'm Erin Healy. That's the latest on Feel Good I-98.
1: 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I-98 News.
17: Clear night ahead. Good afternoon. I'm Ashley Wright with your 5 o'clock news. An Australian defence plane has landed in Nepal to provide the flood-ravaged country with much-needed relief. Boxes carrying hygiene kits, solar lights, various tools, tarpaulins and rope will be made available. But getting the aid to affected areas remains difficult. With damage to key roads and infrastructure, 38 Australians remain unaccounted for. The federal government says the economy remains resilient in the face of global challenges. Latest data shows the economy grew 2.1% over the year to June, down on the previous reading in March. The results still beat market expectations, with the growth mainly driven by fuel imports and a surge in electric vehicle sales. Treasurer Jim Chalmers says he's satisfied where things are at.
18: A robust and resilient result in the face of this ongoing quite substantial international uncertainty brought about by a conflict on the other side of the world. And so there's a lot that we have going for us in these national accounts, but we recognise that we've got some challenges too around inflation, productivity and global volatility.
17: An expansion of the state's drug checking program is being backed by community support groups. Checks will be carried out at music festivals across New South Wales for the next 4 years, following a successful 12-month trial. Uniting New South Wales's Alice Salomon says the measure will help keep people safe.
19: We congratulate the New South Wales government on this great step towards harm reduction. Drug checking really gives people potentially life-saving information and creates an important opportunity to connect them with trusted advice and support.
17: An elderly man has died in hospital following an alleged hit and run at Bega earlier this week. Police say the 73-year-old was struck by a vehicle on Newtown Road around midday on Monday after an alleged altercation with another driver. Investigators are now trying to identify the driver of a grey or light blue Subaru station wagon seen in the area at the time. The driver is believed to be a woman aged in her 20s. Anyone with information is being urged to come forward. And Telstra has released the findings of an external investigation into its major outage in July.
8: Moto City Wollongong, the Illawarra's largest motorcycle dealership.
1: I-98 Sport.
17: The South Sydney Rabbitohs have been given a leg up in their quest to secure a home elimination final next week. The Roosters have decided to rest 9 of their starting 13 in Friday night's battle, which Souths must win to finish 6th. And Isabella Nichols has booked her place in the final of the Fiji Surf Pro.
1: Southern Classic Cars, Coromel Street, now part of the Alto Group.
17: A clear night ahead. Sunny tops of 24 forecast for tomorrow. Sunny again on Friday, reaching 21. Right now in Calderwood, it's 24 degrees on I-98.

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0: Listen to your heart. It's Roxette here at I-98. Marjay's Coffee Card. Oh, this is fabulous, Marjay's Coffee Card. With Father's Day coming up on Sunday, you could win Dad a DeLonghi coffee machine. It's worth $2,299. I mean, let's face it, it's for the whole family. So you can submit your coffee orders now, i98fm.com.au, and then I call them out. And if you call back, you go into the draw, like Shannon from Oak Flats. Iced caramel latte with caramel cold foam. That's a very embarrassing coffee drink. Like, how could I sit down and have a conversation with that person drinking that? What about Vicky from Albion Park Rail? A small skinny cap, extra hot, exactly 70 degrees. Like, she wouldn't be welcome at any coffee shop across the Illawarra with that order. Lauren, a small skim flat white, one sugar, small, sweet and tasty, just like you, Marjay. Oh, I should have probably pre-read that. I didn't know that was... Yeah, anyway. And Atard, a chai latte, skim milk, extra chai, extra hot. Chai, I despise. But anyway, they're the orders. If one of those orders was yours, call me now, 422-698-98, and you go into the draw for the DeLonghi coffee machine worth $2,299. All thanks to Chris and the team at Domain Electrical. Spoil your dad this Father's Day at Domain Electrical in Warrawong.
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3: Traffic on the M1 moving slowly southbound through Berkeley past Northcliff Drive. Victory, heavy delays around Victory Grove for the Princes Highway at the Avenue. Bulleye Pass all clear in both directions, but a reminder that Bulleye Pass will be closed tomorrow from 7 a.m. till 5 p.m. for ongoing roadworks. Men, Movember wants you to know prostate checks start with a blood test. No fingers anywhere. Speak to your doctor at 50 or 45 if you have a family history. Sunny tomorrow with tops of 24. I'm Erin Healy. That's the latest on Feel Good I-98.
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coffee machine. It's worth over $2,299 for Father's Day. It's coming up on Sunday, thanks to Chris and the team at Domain Electrical. Her order was a small skim flat white, one sugar, small, sweet and tasty, just like you, Marge. Obviously, I should have pre-read that. I didn't encourage that, all right? I don't write this stuff. I don't even know what I'm talking about half the time. The girls in the office do everything. I just turn up and press this button that says on. That's it. It's hard to believe I get paid for this. Bruno Mars touring in March next year. It's new and on my soul.

0: It's I-98 and music that makes you feel good. It's Marjay this afternoon. So apparently the Australian economy is doing well. This is what the politicians want you to know. We grew like 2.1%, which is great, except I don't know anybody who feels like we're booming. The economy might be growing, but, you know, the supermarket bill is also growing, the mortgage is growing, the insurance is growing, health insurance is growing, the electricity bill is growing, yeah. Fuel prices are growing. Going to the pub is like a capital investment. And apparently households are very cautious with their spending, so it doesn't make any sense to me. Politicians say one thing, everybody else feels something completely different. I'll tell you how I know the economy is struggling. When I go grocery shopping and I pick up a tub of Blue Ribbon ice cream and I say to myself, do I need this? Do I need this Blue Ribbon ice cream? And when I put it back on the shelf, that's how I know the economy is struggling. So, yeah, the economy has grown 2.1%. I'd like to know what is my 2.1%.
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3: Traffic on the M1, busy in both directions from Gwynedd through to Berkeley past Northcliffe Drive. Victory, heavy delays around Victory Grove, the Princes Highway at the Avenue. Blair Pass, all clear both ways. A reminder though that Blair Pass will be closed tomorrow from 7 a.m. till 5 p.m. You wouldn't operate a chainsaw blindfolded, so why dig without searching before you dig first? If you don't, you're digging blind. Search before you dig every time. Mostly sunny tomorrow with tops of 24 degrees. I'm Erin Healy. That's the latest on Feel Good I-98.
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It's Sunny Federa and Let Me Be In Your Arms. 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Here at I-98. 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
3: Traffic on the M1, busy in both directions from Gwynville through to Berkeley past Northcliffe Drive. Victory, heavy delays around Victory Grove for the Princes Highway at the Avenue. Valaya Pass, all clear in both directions. Swap going to meetings with going on holidays at Flight Centre. Japan, 12 nights from $1,699 per person. That's $141 per night. Book now at Flight Centre. Mostly sunny tomorrow with tops of 24. I'm Erin Healy. That's the latest on Feel Good, I-98.
2: 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I-98 News.
4: Clear night ahead. Good evening. I'm Ashley Wright with your 6 o'clock news. The Prime Minister says the government remains concerned for the fate of 38 Australians still missing in Nepal. Five have so far been located in the wake of catastrophic floods to hit the country's border with Tibet, including Wollongong's Cara Severino. A defence plane has landed with aid to be delivered across affected areas. Anthony Albanese says work continues to find other Australians caught up in the disaster.
5: Amidst all of this tragedy, we are seeing some positive news. Today, another five Australians have been confirmed safe, but that still means that the number of Australians unaccounted for is 38, who we hold grave fears for.
4: Drug checking at music festivals in New South Wales will continue for the next 4 years following a year-long successful trial. More than 1,800 people used the health service, which was associated with a reduction in hospital presentations and ICU admissions. It was trialled for the first time at the Yours and Ours Festival in Wollongong last year. Health Minister and Cura MP Ryan Park says it's an important harm reduction measure.
6: This is about not saying that drug taking is safe, because it never will be, but it is about providing an opportunity for users to be safer.
4: An elderly man has died in hospital a day after he was allegedly struck by a car in Bega. The 73-year-old was allegedly involved in an altercation with a woman behind the wheel of another car on Newtown Road around lunchtime on Monday. As he walked towards the other car, the driver, believed to be in her 20s, allegedly reversed into him before fleeing the scene. As investigations continue, police are looking to speak with the driver of a grey or light blue old Subaru station wagon seen in the area at the time. Anyone with information should contact Crime Stoppers. People visiting Dolphin Point on the south coast are being urged to remain vigilant after H5 bird flu was detected in an Australian tern. Biosecurity signs are being installed, but the area remains open. Visitors should keep their dogs on leads, supervise their children, and avoid sick or dead birds. It's the second confirmed case in the Shoalhaven, following an earlier detection in Kalala Bay. And Dolly Parton's Hollywood Walk of Fame star has been vandalised just days after her death.
1: Moto City Wollongong, the Illawarra's largest motorcycle dealership.
2: I-98 Sport.
4: The NRL's controversial kickoff rule experiment will continue when the Dragons host the Eels in Sunday's convoy round. The doubleheader at Wynn Stadium will see the defending team given the option of kicking off or receiving. And Alex de Minaur's first round match at the US Open has been pushed back until tomorrow due to rain delays. Tristan Schoolcade and Dane Sweeney have advanced.
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4: A clear night ahead, sunny tops of 24 forecast for tomorrow, sunny again on Friday, reaching 21. Right now in Scarborough, it's 23 degrees on I-98.
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0: It's I-98 and Ja Rule living it up. Hey, Christian and Bella are turning 40, and together they're hosting a combined 80th birthday party. 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
2: I-98 traffic.
3: In Mount Pleasant, a busy run for the M1 southbound just past the uni. Traffic builds up again in Berkeley for the M1 southbound at Northcliffe Drive and heavy in Fig Tree for the avenue westbound towards the Princes Highway. 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Weather-wise, clear tomorrow with a top of 25. 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

Own circles. He's had to postpone his Australian tour, unfortunately. Hey, what about the new Paw Patrol movie? It's making its way into cinemas, and we've got you and the family covered. This weekend, family passes to see the brand new Paw Patrol movie at Event Cinemas in Shell Harbour. Don't miss it. It happens right across the weekend. Thanks to Event Cinemas in Shell Harbour, and the movie comes out September 10, but you could be there. It's Sonny Federa, Let Me Be In Your Arms at I-98.

0: Shaggy, music that makes you feel good at Tide 98. Hello there. What's going on?
1: Yeah, hello. I'm just complimenting you on your name. The name Marjo, that's the most excellent name. That person named his dog after you.
0: Oh, yeah, maybe somebody apparently named their dog Marjo.
1: Maybe the dog will go and do all heroic things and it'll become known as Marjo the Magnificent.
0: Well, I doubt it very much. If that dog is anything like me, it'll be a complete failure.
1: You're not a failure. I turn the idiot box off to put the radio on.
0: Right, yeah. Yeah. Well, no, there's no one on TV. Who the hell are you going to watch on TV? Karl Stefanovic's gone.
1: Oh, Pauline Hanson supporter.
0: We can't win anymore, bruh.
1: Yeah. But when it comes to the name Marjo being used, as Lord Byron said, the only thing worse than being talked about is not being talked
0: Thank
1: about.
0: Thank you. I agree. Yes. Hopefully the dogs can talk amongst themselves. All right.
1: Okay, bye.
0: See you, buddy. Bye. Thank you. All right. More insightful conversations like that a little bit later here at I-98.
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4: In Mount Pleasant, a busy run for the M1 southbound just past the uni. Traffic builds up again in Berkeley for the M1 southbound at Northcliffe Drive and heavy in Fig Tree for the avenue westbound towards the Princes Highway. 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Weather-wise, clear tomorrow with a top of 25. I'm Andrea. 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

0: Good, here at I-98. Ned and Josh are coming up next. 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
14: On the M1 in Mount Pleasant, look out for a truck breakdown northbound just past New Mount Pleasant Road. That's closing one lane, only causing some minor congestion at the moment, though. Central Gong, Crown Street and Kira Street moving slowly in both directions. And a reminder, Bulleye Pass will be closed tomorrow from 7am till 5pm for ongoing roadworks. 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I'm Erin Healy. That's the latest on Feel Good I-98.
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4: Well, hello and welcome to a Wednesday evening. Ned, how are you doing?
15: I'm doing great, actually.
4: That's wonderful.
15: I'm having a pleasant time as of right now.
4: Yeah, well, great. And I'm having a pleasant time being here with you right now. So I think what we do is just keep the pleasant times rolling. That's obviously, we're Feel Good I-98, but pleasant times is going to have to do for right now.
15: And I feel like
4: that's not letting anyone down too badly. So if we just get into it, but I'll tell you what, I had a pleasant time at my desk today. Actually, that sounds really dodgy. I had a nice time at work today, and something pleasant happened while I was at my desk. That's maybe a better way to word that.
15: It's a wordy one, but I think it's necessary.
4: Yeah, I think getting that clarification in there is really super duper important.
15: Let me
4: tell you about what happened at work. That was so pleasant. Up next. Oh my God.

0: It is your Wednesday night, and this is Ned and Josh at night on the Illawarra's Feel Good I-98.
1: Look, we don't pretend to be the pillars of truth or facts very often.
2: No, it's pretty fast and loose.
1: I've got something that I want to talk about that I only kind of know. I kind of understand.
2: That's spitball.
1: Yeah, that's what I'm saying. Why not? I mean, I understand the thrust of the whole situation, but I just don't understand the whole... Anyway.
2: What I've learned in my 31 years, nearly 32 years of life, is that you just kind of need to know the parts you can't lie about.
1: Yeah. And I've got all that.
2: It's so, like, if I was telling you about Chernobyl, it's like I wouldn't try and get into like the Rottigans and like the...
1: Because that's not what they're called.
2: Exactly. Yeah. And the fallout that happened afterwards. But I could tell you about the vibe in the room.
1: Yeah, it probably wasn't good.
2: Yeah, they were probably pretty... no.
1: Whoopsie doopsie.
2: This is not meant to happen.
1: No. So this isn't something that's really affecting anybody but the people involved, because it wasn't a giant situation. But it was world news, and it was the couple that climbed to the top of the Empire State Building.
2: Oh, and got engaged and then got arrested.
1: Are
2: they out?
1: No, they went to court. Yep. They went to court during the week, and then they came out the front of court and stood in front of the cameras and passionately made out.
2: Of course. It's their go-to move. They did it on top of the Empire State Building.
1: Now, look, I don't want to get all creepy, right? Because this, and I'm saying this is equal opportunity for both.
2: Sure.
1: But these two are very sexy people.
2: Lovers.
1: And they are very, very on display about it.
2: Yep.
1: Now, can I just say that I am getting strong Batman and Catwoman vibes.
2: Oh,
1: from these
2: of course.
1: Two. And I think that is...
2: Yeah, of course.
1: I think that's what they're going for. And I actually, if Batman and Catwoman were real and they weren't fictional characters, I don't think you could put up better possible contenders for who they might actually be than these two. If we were in Gotham City and these two were running around, I'd be like, well, obviously that's Batman and Catwoman.
2: Yeah, that's why
1: they're... their real identities, obviously.
2: I think even like when she was on the Empire State Building, she had like a Catwoman-esque beanie balaclava on. So I think she's definitely going for that vibe.
1: There's Zoe Kravitz Catwoman as well.
2: It's like, why you have to be a billionaire. Because then no one... Everyone's like, well, he wouldn't be doing this because why would he throw away his life?
1: Yeah, that's what's so good about that secret identity.
2: Exactly.
1: Yes, he would.
2: That's why it works for him so well. Mm-hmm. Or you just have to go completely unknown. That's why it works for Catwoman.
1: Yeah.
2: You can't be getting caught by the new local TV. She would never allow herself to be arrested.
1: I don't think you'd be making out with people in front of news cameras. You'd be like, I'm trying to keep a low profile. Oh, I'm a cat burglar.
2: Exactly. Yeah. It's just it's the sad reality of the world where it's like, in a real world, that's what they would look like and that's why they wouldn't work. It's the same way it's like Usain Bolt is like the Flash.
1: Yeah. Mm-hmm.
2: In that he just runs really, really, really fast.
1: But if the Flash really
2: But in a
1: did,
2: believable
1: yeah, yeah.
2: speed.
1: If the Flash really did exist, we probably wouldn't go, oh, it's Usain Bolt.
2: Yeah.
1: Because we've seen Usain Bolt break world records, but not circumnavigate the globe in a millisecond.
2: If they were randomly just like one day, like, all right, new contender to the Olympics from the USA, it's Barry Allen. Yep. And then,
1: you're like, oh, he's a superhero.
2: Oh, that's the Flash.
1: That's obviously the Flash. Okay. Yeah.
2: Okay, it would kind of suck because imagine it's like Superman at the Daily Planet, like we're at his job. He gets picked on and bullied because he has to make people believe that he's Clark
1: he's
2: Kent.
1: He's a nerd.
2: Exactly right.
1: But it's really could snap spines at any given moment.
2: Imagine that. It's like you just have to have the coolest temperance and like never angry, never upset. Oh, there's so many days where I'm coming to
1: that guy alive accidentally with my eyes.
2: I'm like, you all made fun of the pants I was wearing yesterday. Jeremy. Why don't you help me fix this water cooler?
1: I've just exploded your heart with my x-ray vision.
2: And then I'll make it look like an accident. There probably has been times where Superman has killed someone in like road rage out on the street.
1: And
2: then
1: point.
2: It's just been like, I can make this look like, you know what?
1: God.
2: I hit this person with my car. Now I'm just going to fly them up to space and let them hang out like space junk.
1: They're just going to disappear forever. They're just going to orbit the Earth.
2: No one
1: anyway,
2: has to know about
1: look,
2: this.
1: Look, just to bring it back to what I was
2: Sorry,
1: talking about, just congratulations to these two. And thank you to the work they're doing. Because I was just scrolling the news at my desk at the office the other day, got to see them make out. And I was like, you know, that's a great addition to my day.
2: Yep.
1: I don't know why I'm seeing this, but I'm also not complaining.
2: Do you think? Every time I see it, it does feel like she's sort of leading him.
1: Yeah, and it's great.
2: And anyway. It's like, and I've been in a situation where it's like, I'm with a woman so attractive, whatever.
1: Yeah.
2: If it lands me in prison, so be it.
1: If we're going to the top of the Empire State Building, take me there, princess.
2: I'll do it all.
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4: I-98 traffic. The M1 flowing freely in both directions through Mount Pleasant, past New Mount Pleasant Road after an earlier truck breakdown. Central along Crown Street and Kira Street busy in both directions. And a reminder, Bulleye Pass will be closed tomorrow from 7 a.m. till 5 p.m. for ongoing roadworks. 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Mostly sunny tomorrow. We have tops of 24. I am Erin Healy. That's the latest on Feel Good I-98.
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0: The Illawarra's Feel Good, I-98. You've got Ned and Josh at night for a Wednesday.
1: I've come up with a concept that I think... I'll give you some examples. I would like to hear yours as well. Things that you like the idea of more than you actually like.
2: Yeah.
1: Like, I really like the idea of something, but actually doing it.
2: I know exactly. I know mine already.
1: Go on then. Tell me one.
2: Walking the dogs.
1: Yeah, go on. Yeah, yeah.
2: It's actually
1: a
2: pain in the ass.
1: Yeah, I know.
2: But I actually love the idea of how happy it makes the dogs.
1: Yeah.
2: But I hate doing it.
1: And
2: I hate walking the dogs.
1: Good exercise. Mm-hmm. You're getting out and about. You can listen to a podcast, do whatever. Yeah, obviously, it's stimulating for your dog. But then what you're doing, you're like,
2: hate it. Hate it.
1: You've got to pick up so much shit.
2: And my dogs, because I have to walk two of them, they just keep crisscrossing, applesourcing their leads. And I saw one of those dumb things that was like, and this lead flips over this. I'm like, they're two full-size golden retrievers. Yeah. They would rip that in half.
1: Exactly.
2: Anyway,
1: you're giving them both the same. Yeah. Like, it's a connected thing. So that means they're twice as strong.
2: You're
1: going
2: to become a sled.
1: The ocean, to me.
2: The ocean seems a lot more fun as a concept than it is in practice.
1: I'd love to throw myself in the ocean.
2: Fling yourself with careless abandon into the deep blue.
1: But then I get to the ocean and I'm
2: like... sand in your ass.
1: Straight away.
2: No, eventually. There's sand in everything, eventually.
1: Are you sure?
2: Okay. I don't know what's funny about that.
1: That
2: it's just true.
1: But that's not why I'm upset about the ocean.
2: Oh, right.
1: I just don't like getting wet.
2: Sandy gooch.
1: Again, why is it like it's my feet more than anything?
2: Oh, sure.
1: I don't get out of the... Do you get out of the ocean and just scoot to your towel like a dog has got worms up the beach? Ow, ow, ow. Oh, I'm sanding off my gooch. Ow. You shouldn't go to the ocean. You should stop going to the beach because of that.
2: Stop calling the beach the ocean.
1: That's
2: upsetting me.
1: Okay, the beach then. I don't like sand. I'm like Anakin Skywalker. I hate it. Do you want another one?
2: Yes.
1: Getting tacos. I love the idea of getting tacos. Then you get them. It's all of your hands. You need so many more napkins than they ever give you.
2: I will say, as a new eater of burritos, which we've talked about on the podcast, I've only in the last month discovered burritos.
1: Nuts.
2: It's a huge responsibility to be a maker of burritos.
1: Of course.
2: You can really ruin someone's night.
1: No, 100%.
2: I had a burrito the other night.
1: They like borderline explode sometimes when you bite
2: into them. It did. Exploded all over my clothes, and it was like very red sauce that I did wash. It hasn't come out. I was wearing a grey hoodie, so I'm like, that's just done forever now. It's my burrito hoodie. I'll wear it to eat burritos from this point forward.
1: This has so far been a pretty sad look into your life where you are simply wiping your ass with sand and covering yourself in burritos and then designating clothes to further burrito eating. The last one's having a beer. I don't even care about it anymore. I think you need to go to a doctor or something.
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1: i98. Let's get the party started. See you at the bar, you was hardly talking. That's when I knew that your heart was starring. Friends to lovers need a part to star in. 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

0: Feel the Roars Feel Good, I-98. Now, Christian and Bella turning 40, but together that makes 80. 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Now, you love a dress-up. You must be ready.
1: I love a dress-up. Of course. I'm gnawing at the bit for it. Yeah. I will say they look great for 80.
0: Yeah, they do.
1: But they look normal for 40.
0: No, I think it's actually surprised me to know that they were both 40. I was thinking they were late 30s, which I guess is 40. Yeah. So actually, I wasn't surprised at all.
1: Listen up. I was a year off.
0: Oh, yeah, I was only a year off. So listen up. You can get your tickets, Christian and Bella, back tomorrow from 6.
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0: One last hour for a Wednesday, and then we are done. You got Ned and Josh at night, by the way. You can check out our Instagram. At Ned and Josh is where you go.
1: I'm excited to get home tonight. It's not like I'm not enjoying the show. I'm just excited to get home, except last night I actually had to deal with a very unfortunate problem. I guess I'm a very, very light sleeper because, like, at 2 in the morning last night, or this morning, I suppose, my dog just started doing this.
0: Oh, no.
1: Which means he's about to vomit.
0: All right.
1: And so I took him into the bathroom because I didn't want to take him outside because it's cold. And then we just sat in there for like 20 minutes while I watched him not vomit. And then I was like, do I take you back out? Are you waiting? I think he was nervous. He was like, I'm going to get in trouble. And so I kept being like, it's all right, mate. It's okay. We're just having fun. We're just up at this irrational time for no reason. It's okay.
0: And we've just locked ourselves in the bathroom. He's probably thinking there's some kind of tornado or something on the way.
1: Yeah.
0: It's like, is this the most secure spot of the house? Why are we in here?
1: I'd like to get through tonight without any kind of vomit scares. I don't have kids. I've chosen that not to be my life right now. And so I don't know why I'm being woken up with the exact same problems of just, I threw up. Oh, I'm made sick.
0: Well, let's hope, best case scenario, you come home to a pile of vomit that's already done. And then you'll at least you get a good night's sleep. That's what we're hoping.
1: I have the rest of the day ahead of me. Yeah, good.

0: work yesterday.
1: Your Wednesday is almost through here on the Illawarra's Feel Good i98. You've got Ned and Josh at night.
2: I want you to think about this long and hard because it has pretty dramatic ramifications.
1: Okay.
2: Like, you need to equate for everything that's going to change in your life once you decide this thing.
1: No.
2: I saw a question online the other day, and I was like, oh, I don't even know if I have an... I think I have an answer.
1: Yeah.
2: But then every time I think about it, I'm like, oh, maybe not really, not at my age.
1: Okay.
2: You have to pick a bedtime for the rest of your life.
1: Yeah.
2: Every day?
1: Mm-hmm.
2: When is it?
1: Okay, I have been very disciplined about this recently and have only had like a few little, hey, it's a wacky,
2: sure,
1: you know, whatever, but 10:30. 10:30 has been the time.
2: Okay, so that would have been on Saturday when we all went out.
1: Mm-hmm.
2: That would have been roughly when we left pub.
1: Yep, it was blown out massively. As I said, a few of the littles, like, oh, whatever I want to do tonight, but mostly 10:30.
2: Yep. I'm talking about narcolepsy, though. Like, you literally at 10:30 every night are like...
1: Also, I have to pick a time when that would happen.
2: Yeah, and you're saying 10:30. Well,
1: I'm going to say...
2: I'm not saying you pick your bedtime. Of course, you can do that whenever you want. I'm saying you have to pick a time for the rest of your life. Monday through Sunday, what
1: Michael
2: time do
1: you
2: in pick?
1: The control room, was that particularly clear to you that that's what Ned was asking?
3: Not to sound super like I'm anti-Josh, but that made sense to me.
2: Yes. Thank you, Michael.
1: I'm not using that button moving forward. No, we're going to get rid of that.
2: Can I get one of those buttons?
1: No, you're not getting one of those buttons.
2: We can turn it into this button.
1: We're not getting one. That's the incorrect buzzer.
2: And that brings Michael in.
1: yeah. Look, I probably would say...
2: I keep thinking
1: 12:30 a.m.
2: But then on Sunday, dude, I was asleep by like 8:30. And if I had to stay up for another 3.5 hours, I would have cried.
1: There's no good answer to this. It's like a lot of the times when you do these like fun little questions.
2: Okay, you tell me.
1: They shit me so much because they just don't have a good answer.
2: Yeah, but I...
1: And I've given you my answer and you still go, ooh, but what if you thought about
2: but
1: this?
2: But you haven't given me your answer. What
1: 12:30,
2: is your answer?
1: 12:30.
2: 12:30. So you want to go past 12:30.
1: 12:30 every single night. Because you can sleep until like 7. And
2: well, you
1: still
2: can get up
1: whenever
2: like you want.
1: 6.5 hours sleep.
2: Nah, I think it's too late. I think that's too late. But... I also don't have an answer.
1: But what about New Year's Eve? Like, you never, ever get to see a New Year tick over again if you don't stay up until at least past midnight.
2: But then if I pick one, what happens when I'm like 70? And I'm like, oh my God, I had dinner at 3 in the afternoon.
1: You'd probably be dead.
2: I just wouldn't sleep, probably.
1: You're just living a very unhealthy sleep schedule. Yeah. So it's going to shorten your life expectancy.
2: Grandkids, let's go see Poppy Vampire. It's because I'm just so pale and have the worst sleep schedule.
1: I think out of all of our friendship... Like, over the last decade.
2: I know what you're going to say, and this is such an insane thing to say.
1: Dumbest thing
2: you've
1: ever asked.
2: It's not even close. I don't think it's the dumbest thing I've even said today.
1: I think it's the dumbest question because it's not a real thing. No,
2: it is.
1: It's not going to happen.
2: Yeah, of course it's not going to happen. Nothing's going to happen.
1: You don't have to enforce bedtime.
2: You don't know. What if, the way the world's going, what if someone just decides, you know what, everyone, you've got to pick your bedtime, and an officer of the law comes and puts you to sleep. They come put you in a chokehold at 11:30 every night.
1: Yeah. Yeah, that would be odd. I agree, that would be odd.
2: And you're not even giving any thought. They'd come and start putting you to bed at 7 p.m.

0: Your Wednesday night taken care of with Ned and Josh at night here on the Illawarra's Feel Good I-98.
1: The GTA trailer on Netflix has dropped.
0: Yeah.
1: Have you watched it?
2: No, I actually haven't. Yeah. Today, just while we're recording this, to be honest, I've had errands and
1: fair enough.
2: I haven't got around to it.
1: I've seen bits and pieces of it. I've not actually sat down and watched the whole thing because I get the gist.
2: But okay.
1: Also, in the few weeks beforehand, I've also been keeping up to date with these hacks as well.
2: Yes, you've seen the leaks. Can I ask quickly, how long is the trailer on Netflix?
1: It's long, I think. It's 30 minutes.
2: It's got to be like a TV show. It's on Netflix.
1: Yeah. Exactly right. If they're doing like, and they did it, it's like the big reveal. Here's the first time you're going to see a bunch of stuff.
2: Yeah, right.
1: As I said, I've been seeing a lot of the leaks just because I'm like, I've waited so long and not seen anything that I will take this.
2: Yeah.
1: I'm not doing anything.
2: Plus also, you didn't hack anything.
1: I didn't hack anything. That's kind of what I want to talk about. I'm watching these hacks and I'm like, great, fantastic. If you don't know, GTA is coming out. It's very
2: exciting.
1: Grand Theft Auto. People, the mood is beginning to change, I'll say. Mm-hmm. People are very excited for it and now people are getting quite upset. There's no physical discs. It's quite expensive. There's a lot of reasons why people are getting quite upset.
2: It's one of those situations, though, where it's like, but once we actually get to the wedding, everyone's going to forget.
1: And I completely agree with
2: that. Once it's out, everyone's going to be like, this is the greatest thing in the history of the world.
1: Like, I'm not pre-ordering it because I don't want to give them the attaboy, but at the same time, I will be getting it day one.
2: I wish I pre-ordered this because I would have downloaded it.
1: No. I refuse to pre-order it because, I don't want them to be rewarded for their bad behavior. At the same time, there is not a world in where I don't play this.
2: It's going to be the biggest media franchise, like the biggest media launch of all time.
1: Yes. That's why it's such a big deal that it got...
2: Imagine if Spider-Man came out and every ticket was $120.
1: Yeah, exactly.
2: You would be sitting there going, wow.
1: But then also it went for 70 hours.
2: Yes.
1: There's payoffs. It's a little different, but I get what you're saying. But that's why these leaks are so, like... kind of important because it's like this it's cost, I think, $2 billion for them to make this game.
2: It's incredible.
1: And then like a couple of months before it's released, this guy's hacked in and is like, here is the whole game. Here you go. Apparently he has a full copy of the game.
2: Yeah, well, he hasn't hacked, has he? He's like stolen.
1: No.
2: Did he work there? Was he a developer?
1: Like, I don't think he was.
2: Who is this guy?
1: No one knows.
2: Cyberleak, but spelt like the vegetable.
1: Yep, and it's very cool. I'm a very big fan of Cyberleak. I appreciate what he's doing. But he's showing like gameplay and stuff of like what's going on, what the game's going to look like. I'm watching these videos, and obviously I'm like, wow, this is what the new Grand Theft Auto is going to look like. This is what $2 billion in development looks like. Great. At the same time, like, how does one do any of what I'm watching? Not, like, develop a game, but, like, how have you... Like, I was trying to, wrap my brain around the concept of hacking. Like, if I just, like, went on the... Here's where I ended up, all right?
2: Yeah, okay. I'm interested.
1: I have a feeling you might know, like, maybe a fraction more.
2: Oh, I don't
1: think
2: so, but I'm interested to hear where you're at.
1: If I went on, like, the internet...
2: Yes.
1: Heard of it?
2: I have.
1: Okay, good. If I went on the internet, I just typed in enough... numbers, letters, dots, slashes, backslashes, equal signs. Would the whole game come up? Is that what hacking is?
2: No.
1: Is it like finding the perfect URL?
2: No. It's not just finding a website that happens to have the game on it.
1: That's not what it is. Is that not what's happened?
2: No, it's about getting into systems and finding their storage.
1: But all right. But I'm almost more confused because like, where is it and how do you do that?
2: So you know how when you...
1: Do you go on rockstar.com and then you start tinkering around on their website until enough things are open?
2: I don't think they have the portal through rockstar.com.
1: I need a place. I'm like Indiana Jones. I need to go to a temple. I need to go to an ark.
2: My very limited understanding of all of this would be that you have, obviously they have servers where they host all of their stuff.
1: Yeah.
2: And if you could gain access to those servers, then you're in the system and you could fragment, put together bits and pieces.
1: Sure.
2: Because they build that game all over the world. So there's like offices here and offices there. So they all have to talk to each other. So if you can get in on that, for lack of a better term, phone line where they're all talking to each other, then you have the chance to potentially intercept stuff.
1: That does kind of explain it. The way, in my mind, now it's been translated, it's more like...
2: But once again, I don't know what I'm talking about. That's my guess.
1: But what you said makes a lot of sense to me. As someone who doesn't understand it.
2: And I only think that because I have a better brain than you. I don't think so. That's the only reason.
1: Okay, so now when I explain hacking to someone, I'll say, like, the developers are like paper shredders. And the game is the shredded paper. And you as the hacker need to get into the shredded paper and put it back together because it's all over the place.
2: It's all over the shop.
1: But you have to just sort of like realign the pieces of paper through the shredder.
2: Or
1: is that good?
2: Yeah, but what I actually think has happened here is this guy is a tester or something. Like he's a developer that's just gone, yoink.
1: No. I can't. Actually, you know,
2: that's the other way
1: sense.
2: Of doing it.
1: That's the way it makes more sense to me.
2: Yeah.
1: Is that someone was at a place and they just went, oh, wow, there's a disc that says...
2: It's more Danny Ocean style. Like
1: exactly.
2: It's just a heist.
1: He found a disc that had a Sharpie on it that just said GTA 6 full game. And he went, I'll have
2: Please
1: that.
2: Don't steal.
1: I'll have that. That sounds great.
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0: That is the end of the Wednesday night edition of Ned and Josh at Night. Thank you very much for joining us, Ned. Do not forget, by the way, that you could still win those tickets to Christian and Bell's 80th birthday. Well, they're 40 each, so 80. It doesn't matter. Don't worry. You just need to listen up tomorrow morning from 6 a.m. to Christian and Bella. We are going to be back tomorrow evening from 7 p.m. after Marjay drives you home. Have a fantastic one. I haven't let you say anything here, Ned, but that's fine. You know, I'm all right.
1: I slipped a couple of words in there. It's fine. It's all right. I'm not taking it too personally.
0: You get what you get. You don't get upset. That's what I say.
1: Exactly right. Correct. Yeah, exactly.
0: Bye.
1: See ya.
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1: 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Oh, my God.
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0: 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I-98's mystery word. I-98's $30,000 mystery word.
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0: 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I-98's mystery word. 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

0: previously on Christian and Bella for breakfast.
1: Now, Bella's been trying to tell this story for a few days. It keeps getting knocked back by the filter. But I don't know about it, so I'm actually very interested.
2: And I want to hear from the Illawarra on 422-698-98. Has your pet, any pet, come back after a long time?
1: Oh, okay. I've got one of these.
2: All right.
1: Okay, what happened?
2: 422-698-98. So, you know how Mum and Dad have moved? And they've renovated a house, and now they moved in, everything's great. All of a sudden, these random stray cats were rocking up.
1: Yeah, Bella came in one morning and said, "Sorry, there's so much going on. Mum's had a stray cat just give birth on the back deck." And we were like, "What are you on? Are you, get out of here, druggo. What's happening?"
2: I know, it did. We've got, so those kittens will be coming to my place. However, so Mum, what
1: they're,
2: she's
1: very cute. I want one.
2: She is, she's an empath, you know, Laura Leone.
1: Yeah.
2: So she's been feeding all these strays. So obviously they're going to stay.
1: Yes.
2: And so she's been trying to de-sex all of them so they stop having these kittens.
1: Herself?
2: No.
1: That's interesting.
2: Obviously take them to the vet. So she took one. There was one ginger cat. Scaredy Cat was his name.
1: Scaredy?
2: We named him Scaredy
1: Cat. Yeah, I bet.
2: And so he went in to get de-sex and the vet said, "Hang on, this cat's already been de-sexed." And she's like, "What?" And then she said, "Just wait there.
1: Yep.
2: Check the microchip."
1: Mm.
2: Was microchipped. Called the owner. The owner was so emotional. She said, after a year and a half, this cat has been missing. So she came to Mum's house and picked up her cat back after a year and a half.
1: Was this one of the cats that gave birth?
2: No, this was the other one.
1: So how many cats? What's happening?
2: There's four.
1: Was it? All right. Anyone who listens early in the show knows about the Leone Animal Death Camp, we call it.
2: It's not a
1: I won't hit that now.
2: No.
1: I'll just leave that for later. But tune in early in the show and we'll tell you all about it.
2: Isn't it a great feel good story? And they came. She came and she delivered a thank you box of Krispy Kreme donuts.
1: Oh, yes. Place. That's good.
2: And you know why the cat ran away? Because they were a couple on that street and they busted up.
1: They're very in tune.
2: Yes.
1: Cats.
2: Yes.
1: They do. They get very upset and they move. But they also just like, they just like getting around the block, to be honest,
2: they
1: to
2: do.
1: Eat. Don't they as
2: they
1: well?
2: They do. Absolutely. You know? But a year and a half.
1: That's a long time. I can beat that.
2: Oh,
1: I can fully beat that.
2: Go on.
1: So when I was a kid, I had a white cat, all white cat called Simba. You can tell I grew up in the 90s.
2: Yes.
1: Simba.
2: Yeah.
1: Now, similar thing happened. He was actually like my sister kind of bought him for us.
2: Yeah.
1: And then when she moved out, he was just stricken with grief. So he left. He ran away. And we were looking for Simba for years and years and years. And
2: years?
1: We just thought he was gone.
2: Yeah.
1: And it wasn't until, so he left when I was about 12. I'm not even joking.
2: Oh my God.
1: I was 18, in the car, and we were at Wollongong Maccas at South Beach. And he was rustling around in the bin. And I called out his name, he turned around. And I was like, "Oh my God, it's Simba." And then I tried to get him a bunch of times, kept running away. I was like, "Oh, he's gone feral now, he's gone wild."
2: Yeah, yeah, fine.
1: Caught him eventually. We caught him, my friend and I caught him.
2: Yeah.
1: Brought him home, and he was very different. He'd been on the streets for a long time. You know?
2: I know.
1: And I thought, I can't believe I got Simba back.
2: Are you sure it was him?
1: Well, then we took him to the vet to get checked and got microchipped, and it was a different cat.
2: Oh, so someone's lost their poor cat, and you're taking
1: him home. Well, yeah. Well, I rescued him from the bin. But it turned out he actually just was from the block of flats down the road, and it was just he just left probably for the afternoon just to look in the bin, and then I kidnapped him. I catnapped him.
2: You catnapped him. Yeah, it was, you were grief-stricken. That's what happened.
1: I was grief-stricken. I was looking for Simba everywhere for years.
2: Let's go to the phones with Carrie from Oak Flats. Carrie, has something similar happened to you?
3: Hi.
2: Hi,
1: Carrie. Are you there?
3: Hi.
2: What's happened to you?
3: I had a dog years ago. My daughter was about 2 years old, a little Maltese Terrier.
2: Yep.
3: And it just went missing one day. We couldn't find it. We did the whole ad thing, blah, blah, blah, blah, blah. And about 12 years later, I get a phone call from my vet saying, "Hey, your dog's just been brought in by someone to have a teeth clean."
1: What?
2: 12 years later.
1: 12.
3: Yeah, and I was like, "What? Are you sure it's the same dog?" And they're like, "Yeah, was it?" And I'm like, "Yeah, was it?" And
2: me was
3: the lady that had him. I know, such a cute little fella. But apparently the lady that had him was from Bulambi. At the time, we lived in Lake Heights, and I don't know how he ended up in Bulambi. But she was going to her vets all these years and never flagged it. And then she changed vets and happened to go to the vet that I used. So they knew me and knew that I had had that dog and blah, blah, blah.
1: Wow.
2: Hang on. This is the question I think everyone in the car is thinking in the Illawarra. Did you leave it with the lady who had him for 12 years?
3: I had to. Like, he didn't even recognise us anymore. Yeah. I had kids and he was with a little old lady. And
1: What a crazy story. 12 years. In dog years, what's that?
2: 90-something.
1: That's like 90 years he was gone for. He lived the life.
2: Kerry, great story. Everyone was happy in the end. And great choice to leave it with that other woman. Well done.
1: Yeah.
3: And the funny thing is, she ended up calling it Wally.
2: Oh, so two
1: W's. Very close.
2: Very close.
1: How did he get from Lake Heights to Ballant?
2: Seen Milo and Otis? They venture off.
1: Yeah, but even in that they do get around. I think they used about 50 dogs in that.
2: Okay. Well, they still walk.
1: It was the 60s. It was a different time.
2: It's a different time.
1: Yeah.

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1: I-98 Traffic.
2: Good to go right across the board. The M1 Princess Motorway and no hassles northbound from Yalla all the way through Victory into the Wollongong CBD. No major roadwork zones in Wollongong for the morning, and in North Wollongong, very light traffic, looking pretty quiet for the Princess Highway Memorial Drive interchange. The M1 Princess Motorway all clear through Mount Ousley in either direction. 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A top of 24. Or mostly sunny. I'm Jace Flaxman. 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
12: Mostly sunny, tops of 24 on the way today. Good morning, I'm Emma Smith with your 5:30 news. Australian aid has landed in Nepal as the country faces sanitation issues after catastrophic floods. Hygiene kits are being distributed along with tools and tarpaulins. There's concern it may be difficult to get the aid to affected areas with roads and other infrastructure destroyed. 5 Australians have been found, but 38 are still missing. The Mount Ousley Interchange project is now past the halfway mark, with the final planned weekend closure happening from tomorrow. Crews will use the 4-day shutdown to build pavement and road furniture at the new intersection of Mount Ousley Road and the M1. The next major traffic change will see southbound motorists diverted onto the new heavy vehicle bypass alignment in the coming months. 10 massive concrete girders will also be installed for the new bridge over the M1 later this year. And some analysts say the RBA board has no choice but to raise interest rates when it meets later this month.
13: Moto City Wollongong, the Illawarra's largest motorcycle dealership.
10: I-98 Sport.
12: Panthers co-captain Isaiah Yeo is being backed to make a successful comeback from a pec injury. He's been named in Penrith's squad to play West Tigers on Sunday. And at the US Open, Australians Tristan Schoolkate and Dane Sweeney are through to the second round.
13: Southern Classic Cars, Coromel Street, now part of the Alto Group.
12: Mostly sunny, tops of 24 on the way today. Sunny tops of 21 forecast tomorrow. Partly cloudy on Saturday with temps climbing to 27. Right now in Dapto, it's 16 degrees on I-98.

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1: Right now we're talking ferromaxing, which is something that Bella brought up with us this morning. I've never heard of this.
2: Okay.
1: Ever.
2: It's a new TikTok trend. So, you know, we've got some TikTok trends that are like sardines, eat sardines, it's great for your skin, is one of the rumours. Squishies, ASMR.
1: Looks maxing is a thing now. If you don't know what maxing means, it just means like maximising whatever that thing is in yourself.
2: And this is called pheromaxing, which means your pheromones, maxing your pheromones. So this TikTok trend is encouraging people to skip deodorant and showers and hope that their natural body odor will attract their mate. Now, while research suggests, because I was like, no, I've heard of that, the cavemen and women, they would be attracted to scent rather than looks.
1: Well, of course, because everyone looked the same. They looked like they'd been thrown off a cliff.
2: That's right.
1: And would just hobble around running away from saber-toothed tigers. So you can understand, no one looks good.
2: And there's no showers back then, were there?
1: No, that's right. Every guy had a giant beard and long hair. We all look the same.
2: Scientists have said that scent and attraction to scent is not proven as of this stage. Okay, not proven.
1: What do you mean?
2: Meaning like, there's little evidence that ditching basic hygiene will actually make someone desirable.
1: Well, I think it would, like, in our culture now, it would make you highly undesirable.
2: Yes.
1: What, you're a stinky person.
2: Well, it depends, because sometimes Zach
1: your
2: comes
1: partner.
2: In, yeah. Oh, my baby daddy slash partner slash fiance comes in after, like, working in the shed or whatever, and he's got, like, a woody smell. And that's hot.
1: Yeah, but that's not sweat.
2: It's like a mix with the sweat. It's like wood sweat.
1: Yeah, but that's fresh as well.
2: Yeah.
1: Fresh sweat smells very different to two-day-old sweat.
2: What about my sister? She went on a date.
1: Is she sweaty?
2: She's not as sweaty, no.
1: Okay.
2: But she went on this date. And remember I've told you?
1: Yeah.
2: And the man she met hugged her, and she went to pull out of the hug, and he pulled her back in closely and went, I just want to see if I'm attracted to your scent.
1: Yeah.
2: So he was pheromaxing back then?
1: Well, he was a psychopath. That's what he was.
2: He was psych. Yes.
1: He was psychopathic. Who pulls someone back in and goes,
2: That was 10 years ago plus.
1: He's been in jail for the last 9, no doubt.
2: Do you reckon?
1: Yeah, absolutely. He's definitely killed someone.
2: Why don't we do this? I won't shower or put deodorant on tomorrow.
1: We already thought that's what you did.
2: That's highly offensive. And absolutely not true.
1: It's I-98.
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4: Bulleye Pass, all clear in either direction from the Lookout to Lawrence Hargrave Drive. No big issues and smooth sailing for Memorial Drive. It's looking clear in both directions between Bulleye and North Wollongong. The M1 Princess Motorway, all clear through Mount Ousley, especially up and down the mountain. 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A top of 24 and sunny, I'm Jace Flaxman. 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
1: Previously on Christian and Bella for Breakfast.
2: The second annual Bigfoot Callie contest took place in Maine over the weekend. Now, doesn't matter if you believe in the Bigfoot is around. I mean, it is, because she's sitting on the corner of Lake Entrance Road and Shell Harbour Road.
3: She just got herself shaved down, She just went down to the beautician and said, do the whole thing.
2: I saw Lena and I was like, it's time.
3: Yeah, Lena's her beautician, for those personally know your beautician.
2: Everyone would. So what they do is, it's like, you know, we always talk about the chicken calling competition.
3: Yep.
2: And the, what's the other competition? The, chickens.
3: There's the wife calling.
2: Oh, we did the seagulls.
3: There was a mum one not long ago.
2: There was
3: a
2: mum one. A
3: couple of weeks ago where you called out to mum.
2: Mum. So I've got some examples of Bigfoot impersonations. Here's the first one. All right.
3: That's very good. That's like the ones they used to do in that show. And I don't know if you remember it. It's a bit of a niche show. It was called Finding Bigfoot. It was on, I think it was on
2: channel. Yeah.
3: And don't want to ruin it for everybody, but they never found Bigfoot.
2: You spoiled it.
3: Yeah, but they just go out and call out to Bigfoot.
2: Well, that was the first one. This one, because there's different ways you can call to Bigfoot. This is the second one.
3: Okay. Oh, it's a low guttural
2: which is
3: one.
2: More me. So we are going to test our Bigfoot impersonations right here in Wawira. Right here in Wawira. Yeah. Okay. So I would like to go the second one.
3: You're going
2: to
3: go low.
2: Okay. So Nate, can you play the second one again?
3: Oh, you can do that. Stop smoking durries and you'll be able to do it. Okay. I'm going to do the whole one.
2: Do you want to hear it again? Wait, hear it again, Nate. Hear it again.
3: Yeah, I have to do some breathing exercises to get ready for that thing.
2: I'm not gonna lie, that was spot on.
3: Thank you.
2: That was very good from you.
3: Thank you. Spectacular.
2: Bigfoot calling.
3: There's so many people just turned in a panic when I did that.
2: Do it again, and I reckon Bigfoot. A Bigfoot will come from a real
3: okay.
2: Woo! You called?
3: Hello. She shaved this one.
2: I'm Bigfoot. Get it? Good
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0: 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I-98. 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
5: Mostly sunny, reaching 24 today. Good morning, I'm Emma Smith with your 6 o'clock news. Grave fears are held for 38 Australians still missing in the wake of the Nepal floods. Another 5 Aussies have been located following the discovery of Wollongong pilgrim Cara Severino over the weekend. Australian Aid has touched down in the capital overnight, carrying millions of dollars worth of solar lights and sanitation kits. Federal Minister Ann Allies says everything possible is being done to help those affected by the crisis.
6: Of those that have been located, there were some in Nepal, some in Tibet, and 3 of them were completely outside the crisis area altogether. We still hold grave concerns for those 38 Australians who are still missing.
5: An expansion of the state's drug checking program is being welcomed by community support groups following a successful 12-month trial. Checks will be carried out at music festivals across New South Wales for the next 4 years under the state government program, which was first tested at Wollongong's Yours and Ours Festival last year. Uniting New South Wales's Alice Solomon says the measure will help keep people safe.
7: We congratulate the New South Wales government on this great step towards harm reduction. Drug checking really gives people potentially life-saving information and creates an important opportunity to connect them with trusted advice and support.
5: The first of 3 wildlife underpasses planned for Appin Road has now opened. It gives koalas and other native animals a way to move between habitats without crossing the busy road, which carries around 10,000 vehicles a day. The crossing is supported by 3 k's of fencing, escape hatches and poles designed to steer wildlife away from traffic. A second underpass is planned at Ballula Biobank site, while work on a third near Bryan Road is expected to begin later this year. Telstra is upgrading its Berkeley mobile network later this month. The 7-day project will get underway from September 15 and is expected to improve 4G and 5G capacity. Local customers are being warned the site could be switched off for up to 10 hours at a time during the works. And new research shows Australian teachers are losing almost a third of every lesson due to student misbehaviour.
8: Moto City Wollongong, the Illawarra's largest motorcycle dealership.
0: I-98 Sport.
5: The NRL's controversial kickoff rule experiment will continue when the Dragons host the Eels in Sunday's convoy round. The doubleheader at Wynn Stadium.

0: We'll see the defending team given the option of kicking off or receiving. And Aussie Daria Kasatkina has bowed out after her first round match resumed at the US Open.
1: Southern Classic Cars, Coromel Street, now part of the Alto Group.
0: Mostly sunny, reaching 24 today. Fine and sunny, tops of 21 forecast tomorrow. Mostly sunny on Saturday, with temps climbing to 27. Right now in Bulleye, it's 19 degrees on I-98.

0: And you grew up in the western suburbs, so you could do that.
1: I know how to do it, mate.
0: Oh, it's like us riding a bike. Like, she's like...
1: Do it with my eyes closed.
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2: 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Move your butt.
5: Pop, it's showtime. Good morning and welcome to Thursday. You are with Christian and Bella for breakfast.
1: Good morning, Illawarra. Hello, Emma from News.
6: Hello.
1: How are we feeling on this Thursday?
5: Good, good, good.
6: So good.
5: Yeah, it's been rainy. What's going on? Sexy Sixers out there driving around. Did you have to drive through the rain?
1: No.
6: I did.
5: No?
6: Yep. Did you? Random patch.
5: Yeah, it was just that random patch was just sitting above my house evidently for about 2 hours.
1: What did you just say the weather was, Am? I missed it.
6: I need to announce that on Saturday it's going to be 27 degrees.
5: Oh, that's mad.
6: How exciting.
5: Shut up.
6: 27.
5: That's great.
6: Spring has sprung.
5: What about Sunday? Because that's the footy day.
1: Yeah.
6: Yep. Let me pull it back up. Here we go. Sunday is
1: 21.
6: Sunny and 21.
1: Yeah.
6: Yep. Oh. Gorgeous.
5: Yeah, well, it's not too bad.
6: Gorgeous.
5: Not bad. Not bad.
1: But Wynn Stadium, this is the Dragons taking on Parramatta Eels. We'll be there for convoy round, of course. Make sure you get your ticket because $6 from every ticket will be donated to the Illawarra Community Foundation. And we're going to be talking to a convoy family after 8 o'clock today. But Wynn Stadium always is cold. Always.
5: Well,
1: it's always,
5: you know,
1: windy. And on that, you know, when you first walk in, there's always shade.
6: Yeah.
5: Generally it is. But then the last game I went and I remembered, I could just hear in the back of my head your voice going, it's always windy.
1: It's always
5: and
1: windy.
5: And so I went down with my son and just rugged right up.
1: Good
5: got
1: man.
5: There, not a breath of wind, and it was quite warm. Had to take strip layers off. I was
1: where
5: like,
1: were you sitting?
5: Never do I listen to Bella again.
1: Was that on the hill?
5: No, we're in the Western Grandstand. But so you would actually get all the wind.
1: Yeah.
5: I don't know. There wasn't a breath. The sock wasn't moving. You know, the giant Clear Brothers sock? Nothing.
1: Nothing.
5: Yeah, I was like, this is the first time I've ever been here and there's not been any wind.
1: That's crazy.
5: Yeah, it was weird. Because that's usually how we win our games. No one knows how to play in the wind.
1: Yeah, because the ball moves
5: everywhere. Yeah, we just kick it up high in the air. And everyone's like, God damn it.
6: Can you hear my aircon in here?
5: Yeah, I was going to say, what
6: I'm
5: is
6: in
5: that
6: a wind tunnel right now.
5: Noise.
1: Okay, everyone be quiet. Bring the music down. Let's all hear these Sexy Sixes.
5: That's Emma's aircon, not the back of a plane.
1: It's John Travolta's plane at Haas.
5: Yeah.
1: They finally put it together, guys.
5: Just flown it in. Just so Em can have a look.
1: Here it is. What's going on with the aircon?
5: It's been on and off like the last, 3 years.
6: Yeah.
5: But largely the last couple of months.
1: Yeah.
5: It's just been, sounds like a plane's taking off.
1: I know.
6: Oh, it stopped.
1: Let's go down.
6: Oh, no, it didn't.
5: No,
6: sorry.
5: No, it didn't.
1: That just still
5: sounds exactly the same.
1: Look at us complaining about the aircon while people, all the tradies are out there on bloody work sites. And
5: we'll just bloody fix it. You know, we want it on a set, beautiful 21.
1: Okay. Huge show today, Free Play Thursday. You can vote for a song. They're neck and neck at the moment.
5: They're both good songs too.
1: Yeah, fantastic
5: songs. Whatever.
1: We might run through that next.
5: Okay.
1: And see where the voting's at and see what we have to do. So you get to choose, Illawarra, what song you want to hear just after 7.
5: Remember, I-98's $30,000 mystery word is coming up as well. And $3,600 on the Big Bad Birthday Wheel. 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
1: We love a bit of Free Play Thursday. Free now, this all started because we would just hack our music director saying, no one even likes the music that you put on, which they do. We were just trying to get to him. And it got to him enough that he said, fine, you guys pick some songs, whatever.
2: And here we are.
1: Job done, guys.
2: So after 7 o'clock, as you're driving to work or school, whatever you're doing, what song do you want to hear played? You can vote on our Instagram stories, and this has been our closest ever contestant.
1: Really?
2: Yeah.
1: Okay. And they're both bangers.
2: Yeah.
1: So it makes sense. Who wants to hear a little chingy?

0: songs of all time. And I'll tell you why. It's a wonderful story attached to it.
1: Okay.
0: It's What's Love.
1: You know what? This is a banger. I think I actually prefer this more.
0: What's Love? Well, there's one vote separated them. But this is... Just picture this, Illawarra. 15-year-old Bella, braces, a terrible fringe at the time because someone convinced me to get a fringe, at a dance. It was an all-boys school that we went to.
1: Mm.
0: And
1: you went to an all-boys school. I knew it. Did everyone else know that? I knew it. I knew eventually you'd come out and say
0: it. It's the broad shoulders and big hands. They get me. No, all the girls could go, but the boys couldn't invite other people. So yeah. It was just like, anyway. We rocked up
1: probably
0: there.
1: Probably details we didn't need, but that's okay.
0: You asked for it. So I had to defend myself that I'm not at a boys' school.
1: Don't think we needed that bit at the start anyway.
0: So
1: but yeah, tell us.
0: We're
1: what's
0: there.
1: Happening.
0: I got my braces. Slight lisp because I had to like get a lot of work done.
1: Yeah.
0: And
1: did you have the little...
0: I had retainers, yeah, at the start.
1: No, the elastics?
0: No. My twin brother did.
1: Remember everyone dressed those up? They'd get like different coloured elastics and the little different coloured things on their teeth?
0: Different coloured braces I did, yeah.
1: Yeah.
0: For sure. I'd go red, then blue one day.
1: Yeah,
0: and then
1: just
0: I'd
1: cool.
0: do one blue, one red and then go across. It was a wonderful time. But that song, What's Love, playing in the background and this boy asked me to dance.
1: Oh.
0: And I'll never forget it because it was the first time a boy showed any interest. And God love him. I had braces. I had an oily T-zone.
1: Yeah.
0: But there was a lot going on.
1: I have an oily T-zone at the moment.
0: You do?
1: Yeah.
0: So
1: apparently it's a hormonal thing. I'm doing the change, guys. Making the change.
0: Hormones on your forehead. And then what's on your chin? Forehead and chin, I think, is hormonal. And then your nose is just...
1: Yeah, okay. All right, so because I wasn't involved in picking these. I'm glad we picked both of these because they're bangers. But there was chat about picking Strawberry Kisses because... Old mate, Nikki Webster's all over the news now. And I heard a discussion going on. So this ended up winning because you wanted to tell the story about how you got asked to dance with a guy.
0: Yeah. Just think of Bella, first time. A male who showed any interest.
1: How did that happen?
0: The first and only time.
1: All right, well, put your votes in. I think I'm voting for, what's love your choice?
0: What's love was my choice.
1: Yeah, I didn't even vote for that.
0: Yeah?
1: Can I vote for that? Am I allowed to vote for the song that's not mine?
0: Who's winning?
1: It's a banger. Oh, listen to that. And what happened to Fat Joe? Is he still fat?
0: Yeah.
1: I hope so.
0: Yeah, he's still
1: true. Because he can't just be like mid-level Joe or normal Joe.
0: Medium Joe.
1: Yeah, can't change his name.
0: Small Joe. We're just having a look to see who's in the lead. Right there is winning by one.
1: Ooh, they're both good though.
0: Come
1: you
0: on.
1: Know, you're not going to, whatever, we're not splitting hairs on that.
0: No, but think about the time I'm kissing and
1: maybe that put people off it.
0: Jump on our stories, vote now. The winner will be revealed after 7 o'clock.
2: 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I-98 Traffic.
3: A good northbound stretch this morning up the M1, less than half hour from the base of Mount Ousley, getting into Heathcote, merging onto the Princes Highway. We do have some light activity through Spring Hill now, for Spring Hill Road moving towards Entry Road. Over Windane Bridge, traffic is clear. And from 7 a.m, a reminder with roadworks beginning again, Albion Park, Tongara Road at Church Street. 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We're in for a mostly sunny one with a high of 20. I'm Brittany Gorrell. That's the latest on Feel Good I-98.
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0: Good morning and welcome to i98. You're with Christian and Bella for breakfast. It's 24 past 6 and very soon we're going to give you a chance to win $10,000 cold hard cash because i98's $30,000 mystery word returns straight after news.
1: Can you play me a bit of the grabby?
0: Yeah, I was just thinking that.
1: Hear the phase.
0: I keep forgetting the phrase. Or phase, as you put it.
1: He got confused.
0: Yeah, he thought it was a... I can't remember that conversation.
1: No, I know. But that's not our problem. It's the Illawarra that have to try and fill in the mystery word. And you can win $10,000 within 5 minutes' time. But we've bring Jessica into studio now. Good morning, Jessica, our producer.
2: Oh, hello.
1: Oh, don't.
0: No, you know what? I'm backing her in here.
1: Don't.
0: She's got a sore neck.
2: I've got a bit of whiplash.
0: Yeah, she's got a sore neck. I'm surprised you're not wearing a neck brace.
2: I nearly called in sick. Oh, my God.
0: So yesterday, if you missed the show, we went out on the street, took the whole show down to Warilla. It was awesome. Had a mad morning. It was great. We all drove back to the station to get ready for today and do a few things. And Belle's not known for her driving.
1: Well... I've been pretty good lately, guys.
0: Haven't gotten a ticket?
1: Haven't got a ticket in a year nearly.
0: You haven't smashed into anything?
1: Nope.
0: Which is good?
1: Nope.
0: Until yesterday.
1: Yeah. So we come back to the parking lot here at the studio and I've got a big Ford Ranger that's like 15 years old. It's got so many Ks on it. So the sensors are not working. I don't have a reverse camera.
0: Do you have a rear view mirror?
1: Yeah.
0: Well, you could have used that.
1: No.
0: Okay.
1: So I go into, angled parking, when it's a bit of an angle, it's very hard to get in straight
0: away.
1: No,
0: the one you were getting into straight.
1: No, it was slightly askew. So I went in there and I was off a bit. So then I went to reverse backwards to straighten up.
0: Mm.
1: And as I was reversing backwards, this song was blared on i98 and I love it. So I put it up so loud.
0: Good song, to be fair.
1: Just
0: good song.
1: Living the dream, right?
0: Yeah. Yeah.
1: Reverse here.
0: Let's just picture it. So this loud.
1: Yeah. Feeling great.
0: Yeah.
1: Love of life. And I look out the window and I see our big boss just put his hands on his head and run away. And I'm like, I've stopped the car because I'm like, why is he doing
2: that? As you're reversing.
1: I'm reversing.
0: So let's just play how it sounded to everyone else except for you because your music was this long. So this was playing and then this happened.
1: So I stop and look at him and he's just absolutely run away. And I'm like, what's he doing? And then I get out of the car and look behind me and my car is on top of Jessica's. The producer, her car. And what's your perspective? Because I did not feel it. It didn't hurt my car. Like, I didn't jolt. There was
2: there was a crunch.
1: Was there?
2: And I looked to my left. I watched the whole thing happen.
1: Oh, my God.
2: I watched your car enter mine.
0: And it sounded like this.
2: It felt a bit like that, yeah.
1: Did it shake your car?
2: A little bit, but when you can you can feel a sound. I know it's weird, but if you've been in an accident, you can feel it. And I was oh, that's a hole. Definitely. Yeah.
1: Oh, my God.
0: I was actually down the other end of the car park, so I didn't see any of it happen. I just saw our big boss kind of power walking towards my car, muttering under his breath, and I put my window down. He went, Bella just smashed into Jess. Bella just smashed into Jess. That's what I did.
1: So I got out. My car is, mind you, I didn't even put my car in park. I just put the handbrake on. Didn't realise that until I got out of the car. And then I'm looking at, and Jessica comes
0: You're
1: out.
0: A mess. What and do you I, mean you to put, say
1: I don't
0: that
1: know.
0: Again? What happened?
1: So my, you know how you go reverse? And then So I put the brake on and just was so confused by the boss running and stuff. I put my handbrake on but didn't put the car in park.
0: Oh.
1: So it was just locked on. Because when I got back in the car, I was like, whoo, that's lucky. That was lucky. And so when I get out, I was like, I'll pay whatever it is without seeing it. Ladies and gentlemen, what car do you drive?
2: Honda City. It's a Toyota or something.
1: Toyota.
0: Yeah, it's like a little one.
2: Like an SUV thing.
1: The strongest car built on Earth.
2: Nothing. A tiny little scratch.
1: Tiny scratch.
2: But it could have been there before. I'm not sure.
1: Okay. But no dint?
2: No dint.
1: No.
2: Like those bumpers are made of concrete.
1: Concrete. Yeah. It was my toe ball into her
0: car. We couldn't believe it. When I walked back with our big boss, who was so stressed. Yeah. So we know not to rely on him in any times of panic.
1: You were terrible in that situation. You should have come over and helped us.
0: But he didn't even, I don't think he even knew I was down there. He was trying to hide behind the big skip bins at the end. I don't know what he was doing. And then we walked back and he said, oh, well, you wait until you see it. Walked back, couldn't believe it. It was fine.
1: Fine. Mm. Fine.
0: The only problem is Jessica has severe whiplash now and will be suing you for damages.
2: Also, can I just say, I think it's a law that when you are reversing, you must be physically looking in the direction that you're going.
1: Not when the song's playing, mate.
0: Nah, not when the bloody phrase on.
1: Not when the phrase on.
0: There is a caveat in that law, and that's what it is.
1: You're whipping your hair
0: special,
1: around. You're
0: special clause. Yeah, special clause in that law.
1: Yeah.
0: If the phrase on, whatever.
1: That's the loophole.
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0: Yeah, he thought it was a...
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12: Mostly sunny, reaching 24 today. Good morning, I'm Emma Smith with your 6:30 news. Some analysts believe the Reserve Bank is likely to raise interest rates when it meets later this month. New data shows the pace of Australia's economic growth is slowing. There's also ongoing concern about high inflation. AMP economist Shane Oliver says households should prepare for another two rate rises before the end of the year.
13: Before the numbers came out, the money market was saying about a 58% chance of a hike in interest rates in September. Now it's saying about a 73% chance. So it's basically firmed up the prospect. Now the money market's saying there might be another one after that.
12: Police are trying to identify the driver of a grey or light blue Subaru station wagon as they investigate an alleged hit and run at Bega. The 73-year-old man was allegedly struck on Newtown Road around midday on Monday after getting out of his car to talk to another driver following an altercation. Officers allege the driver reversed into him and fled the scene. The woman behind the wheel is believed to be aged in her 20s. The elderly man died in hospital a day later. Anyone with information or dashcam footage is being urged to contact Crime Stoppers. The Mount Ousley Interchange project is now past the halfway mark, with the final planned weekend closure happening from tomorrow. Crews will use the four-day shutdown to build pavement and road furniture at the new intersection of Mount Ousley Road and the M1. The next major traffic change will see southbound motorists diverted onto the new heavy vehicle bypass in the coming months. 10 massive concrete girders will also be installed for the new bridge over the M1 later this year. 18-year-old Lily Hooper, who died while bushwalking in the Southern Highlands, will be farewelled by her friends, family and loved ones today. Wallandilly Shire Council will purchase personal locator beacons for local hikers to borrow free of charge in her legacy. And former Bondi Rescue star Matt Dee has died. The popular TV lifeguard spent nearly a decade on the show before co-founding clothing brand and youth charity FTW Revolution.
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3: 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I-98
12: Sport. The Eels have re-signed playmaker Ronald Volkman through to the end of the 2028 season. In round 27, the NRL's controversial kickoff rule experiment will continue. The Bulldogs, Broncos and Dragons Eels games will see the defending team given the option of kicking off or receiving. And Alex de Minaur's first round match at the US Open has been suspended, with the Aussie up a set and a break.
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12: Mostly sunny, reaching 24 today. Fine and sunny, tops of 21 forecast tomorrow. Mostly sunny on Saturday, with temps climbing to 27. Right now in Port Kembla, it's 19 degrees on I-98.
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0: That's right, we are back giving away an instant $10,000. 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
1: He got confused.
0: Yeah, he thought it was a... You think you know what the beeped out word is? That 10,000K could be yours.
1: Yep, 4226-9898 is the number, and we're going to Albion Park this morning. Beautiful Albion Park with Mary. Good morning, Mary.
14: Good morning, guys.
0: How oh, Mary, Mary, quite contrary.
14: Oh, yes. How are you, Christian and Bella?
1: We are good. We are good, Mary.
14: I am good. I finally got through after a month. I've been listening to a radio online and it's delayed 1 hour. Every time I delayed, I was wondering why I couldn't get through.
1: Oh. Is that?
0: What radio are you listening to? It's delayed by an hour, Mary. You're going to have to get your...
14: Australia radio. I don't know. Yeah, but anyway. Okay.
0: Just jump on the I-98 FM app.
14: Yeah, thank you, guys.
0: That's the way to do it.
14: I finally got through.
0: Okay.
1: You're here now, Mary. So yes. You have a shot at winning $10,000 if you could tell us the mystery word.
0: Okay, before we jump into it, we'll play you the phrase one more time because it has changed. We had the first phrase. This is the second one. After someone else from Albion Park, one, not two, or it was like a week and a half ago now.
1: He got confused.
0: Yeah, he thought it was a... All right. Now, Mary, from Albion Park. What are we thinking on 98's $30,000 mystery word is today?
14: Okay, well, I was going back on your birthday, so I'm thinking it was a prank.
0: Thought it was a prank.
1: It was a prank.
0: Yeah. That'd fit.
1: Well, Mary, after a month and a half of trying to get through, you got through. You've given us the word. Is prank I-98's $30,000 mystery word? Confused.
0: Yeah, he thought it was a...
14: No.
0: Oh, ah, Mary.
14: That's all right.
0: Oh, you know what? It's good thinking, though.
1: Great thinking.
0: I like what you're doing, like thinking about stuff that we might have been talking about.
1: Well,
0: we
1: pranked you with Arnold Schwarzenegger impersonator. That makes sense, Mary, but it's not the word we're looking for.
14: That's all right. Thanks, guys. I'll see you Sunday.
1: Oh,
0: we'll see you at Convoy Round. Yeah, Sunday. Remember, the Dragons are taking on the Eels, and $6 from every ticket is going to Convoy, the Illawarra Community Foundation, which we'll find out a lot about after 8 o'clock because we're going to be joined by one of our families who are receiving support from the Illawarra Community Foundation at the moment and going through a very tough time. So we'll get into that because we always talk about the fundraising, but it's not as often that we get to catch up with one of the families.
1: Well, this is the reason why we're doing it.
0: Yeah.
1: And I think it's going to be very poignant after 8 o'clock. We're going to catch up with Emma from the newsroom very soon, though, to go through all our headlines.
0: All right. Don't go anywhere. It's on 98 and you are with Christian and Bella. Remember, jump onto our Instagram stories because you can still vote for your free play Thursday choice. That song will play straight out of 7 o'clock. So stick around. Good morning. It's on 98.

0: Good morning and welcome to On 98. It's Christian and Bella for breakfast and we're feeling good this morning. Very soon, we're going to jump into trending, find out what's hitting your news feed. But speaking of news,
1: Christian and Bella have questions. We know exactly who to ask.
2: Yep, it's me, Emma.
1: Emma explains it.
3: Good morning, Emma from the newsroom.
2: Hello.
3: What are we looking at today on this Thursday?
2: Well, remember the Telstra outage in July that brought basically the whole country to a standstill?
0: Yeah, chaos. That was a mess.
2: Yeah, it affected FPOS terminals everywhere, payment systems, yeah, people's phones. Well, they've released the findings of an independent report into what caused it. So I can confirm that the engineers who were experts in the system upgrade that cut hundreds of people off were on mandatory leave during the outage.
0: Awesome.
2: So they weren't there.
3: What?
0: But why would they give them all mandatory leave at the same time if you need one of those workers?
2: This is a great question. It was also caused by incorrect date information. So in a system, the wrong date was there and then that kind of fired it off and caused chaos.
3: Sorry, that's terrifying that someone, because we're all humans, we all make mistakes, and someone put a 2 instead of a 7 and our world just collapsed.
0: Sounds a bit Y2K to me.
3: Yeah.
2: Bit of a fragile system.
0: You know, there was nothing good to come out of that. But the interesting thing to come out of it was every older person in my life, at least, was like, see, told you cash.
3: Cash is king.
0: Cash is king. And they felt really vindicated.
3: Yeah.
0: But then you're like, well, some stores don't accept cash anymore.
2: Yeah.
3: I might start.
0: There's no banks anywhere. It's impossible to find a bank. I was trying to take cash out the other day. I couldn't find an ATM.
2: Yeah.
3: When that happened, I did go into the cash world.
2: You would.
0: I bet you did. Because you're like, a 90-year-old in a 35-year-old man's body.
3: We are relying too much on. But see, look what can happen. Yeah. A 2 instead of a 7 and all hell breaks loose. Yeah. And then I can go back home and go, well, lucky I've got $50 under my pillow.
0: To be fair, I keep cash at home.
2: Really?
0: Yeah.
2: Just I don't have a single note on me anywhere.
3: Don't you?
2: No.
3: I had to get, okay, Gigi, my daughter, has her Father's Day stall today, and you have to bring $6 in. And I was like,
0: oh, that's impossible. Where are you finding $6?
3: And the cash, like I didn't have cash at that point.
2: Coins.
3: And I was looking through the whole house, had nothing. I was like, Zach,
2: I'm not getting anything this year.
0: Keep cash that I get given for my birthday. So that just sits in my drawer.
3: What are you, 12 years old? Who gives you cash? Your nana?
0: People get still giving cash.
2: I got cut off years ago.
0: Yeah. No, I ask for cash. If people say, what do you want? I say, just give me cash. It's all right. And then I do nothing with it.
3: But what's the money amount now that you're 40? Like, you know, when Nan used to give you like 20 bucks, and you're like, I'm rich.
2: Yeah.
0: A few hundred, I think, from my family, from my immediate family.
2: Someone's doing all right.
0: It's evidently not me. I'm just getting it from my family.
3: But then you're all right.
0: I've got a drawer full of cash.
2: Yeah. That's nice.
0: I never look at.
2: A new fear unlocked has happened over in the US. A Virginia doctor has woken up to a bat inside her mouth while she was sleeping.
0: Now, oh, my gosh.
3: This could happen at my house. I'm interested.
0: I reckon it could.
3: Go.
2: She's a gastroenterologist, which is funny because she puts things, tubes down people's throats to investigate, and a bat did that in her mouth. But she was dreaming that a small mouse was trying to get into her mouth, so she reached up to investigate and grabbed
3: something. In the dream.
2: She
3: thought
2: something was in her mouth.
3: That's a terrifying dream.
2: Yeah. Reached up, grabbed something soft, hairy and cool.
3: Yuck.
2: And then woke up her husband, pulled it out and said, oh my God, a bat was trying to burrow in between my lips.
3: What do I always say? You never know what happens at night.
0: You have a lot of sayings. You do have a lot of sayings. Spring is one you're running nonstop. The city sings is another. Get them all tattooed on you, tramp stamp style.
3: But you never know.
2: No.
3: When we close our eyes, there could be mice running around having a party.
2: Yeah.
3: A bat in a house.
2: Terrifying.
3: In her mouth. What are the chances?
0: I feel like that definitely could happen at your house.
3: I know. You've stayed there for weeks.
0: Yeah, it's terrifying.
2: You've got shower bugs. What have you got in your drain?
3: I thought the worms fell out of me.
0: Yeah.
3: But they didn't.
2: Out of her butt.
3: They were drain flies. Drain flies is what they were. There still is.
2: And
0: there's rats in your roof.
2: Roof.
0: Yeah, roof rats. They're partying.
3: Something else is in the roof that sounded like a heavy-footed human.
2: You are one nightmare away from a bat in your mouth.
0: Yeah.
3: Yeah.
0: Or worse.
3: I know.
0: Way worse, because you're now saying a heavy-footed human is in your roof.
3: I thought it was my sister, because I have the bathroom.
0: Why is your sister in the roof?
3: No, why
0: would anyone be in the roof? No. What's happening?
3: I was downstairs.
0: What nightmare do you live in?
2: Having a family up there.
3: She lives upstairs. There's an upstairs section. You know, at the back, there's an upstairs. And the bathroom's underneath. And I was doing my makeup, and I could hear... And I'm like... And I yelled out, Lily, why do you have to be like an elephant foot? No response. Then I remembered, she's at work. And I'm like, and this is during the afternoon.
0: It's a ghost. Her house is haunted as well. As well as having all of the animals living in the roof, it has ghosts.
3: Probably.
2: Scary times.
3: It was so, I'm telling you guys, it was like this.
0: Let's make it a big thing. We'll do the show from your house and burn it down ritualistically. It needs to be burnt. There's bad things happening in there.
2: Yeah, it needs more than some sage.
0: Yeah.
3: I have sage shit. Nothing's worked.
2: Yeah.
3: I know.
2: Yeah.
0: We need to burn it.
3: Well, we're not going to burn it after we leave somewhere.
0: Everyone will be out of the house.
3: No, I need to.
0: You can stay at one of our places for a bit. We'll just burn it on the show.
3: If you want me anywhere near your families.
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6: A reminder, through Stream Hill, West Apto Road is closed off between Raven Street and Darks Road due to scheduled works. Looking up and down Mount Ousley, a pretty good northbound stretch if you want to head up towards Sydney, but southbound is really starting to bunch as you pass New Mount Pleasant Road. We do have some activity too, pushing down Coromel Street from North Wollongong heading south. 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In for a mostly sunny one, tops of 24, I'm Brittany Gorrell, that's the latest on Feel Good I-98.
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0: Good morning and welcome to I-98. It's Feel Good right across the Illawarra, and very soon your chance to get into Free Play Thursday. You get to choose the song that we play straight out of seven. So jump on our Instagram.
1: Yeah, vote now.
0: Wait for it. There you go.
1: Because it is neck and neck. Both
0: and
1: songs, they're tied.
0: They're bangers too. Do you want to, very quickly.
1: Little sample.
0: Oh, chingy. Anyone who says horror instead of hair is okay by me. Yeah. Or this one.
1: My favourite song, please. What's love? Vote.
0: It is a banger. They're both bangers, though. It's a tough split, that, isn't it? Between Fat Joe. Although I did look him up. He has lost some weight. I'd call him Medium Joe now, which is upsetting.
1: Is he?
0: Yeah, he's still like big, but I wouldn't call him Fat Joe.
1: Okay. Middle Joe.
0: Middle Joe. And Ashanti. So get voting. It's happening straight after seven.
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3: Are you ready?
4: Let's go.
5: Trending now.
1: All right, some news on Tiger Woods. We haven't spoken to him in a while.
0: Well, we've never spoken to him, but we haven't spoken about him for a while.
1: That would be a get, wouldn't it?
0: Oh, I'd love him as a guest.
1: Tiger.
0: Can you imagine? I want to ask him about the irony of being a golfer, making all your money golfing, then having a sex addiction, cheating on your wife,
1: yeah,
0: her finding out, and then chasing you with a golf stick.
1: With your own golf clubs. It's a beautiful circle.
0: Oh, wild times.
1: Remember the other year, well, the start of this year, actually, he had a crash. And the year before that, he had another crash.
0: He had a crazy one, which everyone thought he definitely should have died in. That was 2 years ago, where he flipped his car.
1: Nearly lost his leg.
0: Oh.
1: He has lost his license for 5 years.
0: Well, it's better than losing your leg.
1: Yeah, DUI plea deal they did, reckless driving and careless driving.
0: Look, he's obviously not in a good spot.
1: Nah.
0: There's been other golfers who have come out. Who's the Australian golfer? He's really good. He wins everything. Cam Scott? Cam Scott?
1: He hasn't won in a while, but yeah.
0: No, Riley something. Anyway, whatever. He came out. They all come out and say that he's a really helpful person with them, like we'll call and talk to him, but he does it like even to the point where one of them said their wife

0: music's not my style. His new one, oh, it's so good. It's like a 1970s, like it's like in a movie in New York in the 70s, you know what I mean?
1: Big bell bottoms on and you walk down the street.
0: I'm right into it. I think it's awesome.
1: But he's a great performer. He has a big brass band. So that's a show, you know what I mean?
0: Yeah.
1: Even if you don't like his music, you'll get swept up in it.
0: Oh, yeah. And his music is fun.
1: It's fun.
0: Yeah.
1: Except what's the one I can't stand because it was so played everywhere? The wedding one.
0: Oh, the marry you one. Not the catch a grenade, that one.
1: No, I think I want to marry you. Yeah.
0: That sucks.
1: I was like, stop it.
0: Yeah, but look, all of these super, super popular guys, like even Ed Sheeran, eventually you go, shut up.
1: Stop it.
0: But he's excellent.
1: Lionel Richie, remember we reported on him earlier in the week and he was in ICU after a performance because he had dizzy spills and
0: there
1: stuff.
0: Were talk that, well, you said that they thought it might be because he was just a bit dehydrated.
1: He was a bit thirsty.
0: Yeah.
1: So he's had some water and he's returned home 3 days after his hospital.
0: Is that it?
1: Yep.
0: So it was just a bit of dehydration. Hey, Lionel, have a drink.
1: Yeah.
0: Just sip some water.
1: But like I said the other day, people are forgetting to drink.
0: Yeah, but you just said that.
1: Like, you know, they have a cup of coffee instead of a water.
0: That people are forgetting to drink, especially now. Everyone's carrying water bottles everywhere.
1: No, we are, but older people forget to drink.
0: Again, I don't think there's any factual basis for that.
1: Ask your mums. Jessica, you ask your mum too.
0: You calling Jessica's mum old?
1: Ask Jenny. No, older people. Like,
0: she's called Jenny old. You should tell her. Jessica, you should tell Yanny that Bella called her old.
1: I didn't. I'm just... Oh, God. Enough. Okay.
2: 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Christian and Bella for breakfast. Thanks to Wollongong Central. Until next time.
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10: Mostly sunny, reaching 24 today. Good morning, I'm Emma Smith with your 7 o'clock news. Grave fears are held for 38 Australians still missing in the wake of the Nepal floods. Another

0: Five Aussies have been located following the discovery of Wollongong pilgrim Cara Severino over the weekend. Australian aid has touched in the capital overnight, carrying millions of dollars worth of solar lights and sanitation kits. Federal Minister Ann Allies says everything possible is being done to help those affected by the crisis.
1: Of those that have been located, there were some in Nepal, some in Tibet, and three of them were completely outside the crisis area altogether. We still hold grave concerns for those 38 Australians who are still missing.
0: The federal opposition is vowing to slash the tax on cigarettes by 80% if it wins government. Vapes and nicotine pouches would be legalised under the coalition's proposal. $200 million would be invested in a law enforcement boost to address the tobacco black market. The first of three wildlife underpasses planned for Appin Road has now opened. It gives koalas and other native animals a way to move between habitats without crossing the busy road, which carries around 10,000 vehicles a day. The crossing is supported by 3 km of fencing, escape hatches and poles designed to steer wildlife away from traffic. Telstra customers in Berkeley are being warned of mobile outages later this month while the local 4G and 5G network is upgraded. Works will get underway on September 15 and run for 7 days. The telco says the base station may need to be switched off for periods of up to 10 hours at a time. And a report has found the key Telstra engineers with expertise of a system upgrade that cut hundreds of people off from 000 were on mandatory leave during the July outage.
2: Moto City Wollongong, the Illawarra's largest motorcycle dealership.
3: I-98 Sport.
0: The NRL's controversial kickoff rule experiment will continue when the Dragons host the Eels in Sunday's convoy round. The doubleheader at Wynn Stadium will see the defending team given the option of kicking off or receiving, and finals day is underway at the Fiji Surf Pro. Aussie Isabella Nichols will contest the women's final, taking on Canadian Erin Brooks.
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0: Mostly sunny, reaching 24 today. Fine and sunny, tops of 21 forecast tomorrow. Mostly sunny on Saturday with temps climbing to 27. Right now in Warrawong, it's 19 degrees on I-98.
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6: Good morning and welcome to an absolutely beautiful day. Look at this. The sun's out. It's shiny. It was raining earlier. This is nice.
7: This is beautiful. We're looking at 27 on Saturday, Illawarra. Get out and about.
6: That's beautiful. You know what else is great? It's $3,600. Could be yours. And all you need is a birthday. It's the Big Bad Birthday where we spin it every day. And it's literally the easiest way to win cash in the Illawarra. Just everyone's got a birthday.
7: $3,600. That's a huge amount of money.
6: It is.
7: Especially coming into Christmas. Now, I know I'm talking about Christmas a lot, and everyone's like, we're not there.
6: Well, hang on. No, you were just talking about it. Bella just said to us, has everyone moved on to Halloween yet? Are you feeling Halloween-y? No.
7: I'm mentally at Halloween.
6: Feeling normally. Why do you just mentally jump from holiday to holiday?
7: I just love it.
6: Okay.
7: I love a theme.
6: I'm a big Halloween guy myself. I like it. But I'm not thinking about it now, no.
7: I'm already there.
6: Okay.
7: Yeah.
6: All right.
7: It's a really nice space to be in. You should get there.
6: Your brain's a circus, man. Honestly, a circus. So is mine, though, so can't fault it.
7: Free Play Thursday. If you don't know what that is, it's where we get control of a song. Christian and I can choose one each, and then you get to vote, Illawarra. What do you want to hear on your way to work right now? And it's songs we don't usually play.
6: Yeah.
7: On 98.
6: Do you want Chingy? I like the way you do that Which we never play, and we should play way more.
7: Yeah.
6: We occasionally play this. Haven't played for a while, though, this next one. But arguably one of the best songs of the early noughties. Definitely one of the best R&B songs of the early noughties.
7: This whole time of when What's Love came out, you had J-Lo.
6: Yeah.
7: It was such a vibe.
6: It was.
7: That whole era. Early
6: 2000s. Yeah, Snoop was releasing some stuff. Yeah. Corrupt was around. Remember Corrupt? Mace.
7: Ashanti on herself.
6: Get
7: Foolish.
6: Out, yeah.
7: Like, it was just a good time to have songs.
6: Yeah, it was.
7: So, get voting. It's only been separated by one vote. Okay? One vote separates us. Jump on our Instagram stories, have a vote, and please vote for What's Love. I really want to hear that song.
6: It is a good song. I'll take either.
7: Please.
6: Whatever.
7: Please.
6: That's coming up next. Don't go anywhere. It's on 98 with Christian and Bella for breakfast. Good morning.

0: It's on 88, and you're with Christian and Bella for breakfast. The sun is out. It's looking beautiful today. We're talking tops of 27 on Sunday, and then 21 on, oh, sorry, Saturday's 27, 21 Sunday for Convoy Round. Remember, if you haven't gotten your tickets yet, we know it's Father's Day. It's a good Father's Day present, getting along to the footy. $6 from every ticket goes directly to the Illawarra Community Foundation to help local families going through the fight of their life. We're going to catch up with one of those local families after 8 o'clock, so make sure you're tuned in.
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2: Yes, you can give us a call now on 422-698-98. These are the two songs you can choose between as you're driving to work. What do you want to hear the most, Illawarra?
0: I like the way you do that. Bit of chingy.
2: Chingy.
0: Just go thar, thar, and har.
2: Yes, har.
0: It's so good.
2: Right, har.
0: I've heard that for, I don't even know the last time I heard that song.
2: I haven't heard it in a long time. Or you can have this one.
0: Which I have heard quite a bit because it's on my playlist. It rolls around.
2: So
0: but worth it every time. Every time it comes on, you think, Fat Joe, you're underrated.
2: Okay, at the moment, there's 5 votes separating both songs, which is the closest we've had in a very long time.
0: There was only one separating before. Now, since you said how much you love What's Love, it's kicked right out to Right There.
2: I know.
0: Right There.
2: You absolute moles. I said, please vote for What's Love. Moles. And everyone's jumped on and wrote Right There.
0: There.
2: But we've got Raj on the line from Jervis Bay. Good morning, Raj.
3: Good morning, pair.
2: How are we?
3: Oh, fabulous as always.
0: We love a bit of Raj on the radio. Now, Raj,
3: what I love is the fact that you had started with in Parcel this week.
2: I didn't pick up any of that.
0: No.
3: Normally you guys would go about picked a song, and then I feel bad going against you.
2: Why? Who are you? Oh, you're voting for Right There.
3: After that tomato sauce incident.
2: Tomato sauce, isn't
3: it? But this morning, I voted against tomato sauce and it didn't go down very well. You unfriended me for a bit.
0: Oh, yeah, that's right.
2: Oh, the great debate. Yes, the great debate.
0: Yeah, you did. You had to go against it.
2: Good throwback, Raj. That was about 3 weeks ago. God love you.
3: Now I'm a little bit shy.
2: Oh, dang.
3: So I've gone with who's love?
2: What's love? What's love? Thank you, Raj.
3: I didn't know it was Bella's preference. I'm sorry.
2: That's okay. That's my favourite song.
0: Apologising for agreeing with Bella.
2: That is okay, Raj. I appreciate you.
0: You're allowed to agree with Bella from time to time. That's
2: all right, but we're 4 votes apart. It's not going to catch up, I don't think. 422-698-98. Just watch the phones. We're on delay. If nobody calls through, we'll move on to Right There. 422-698-98.
0: How about we just move on to Right There?
2: Here they come, Joe from
0: Jeff
2: Joe.
0: You've got one coming through for you.
2: Steve from Kennahooka.
0: Well, you're just saying names now.
2: Mary from
0: Coromore. She's making these up. It's Free Play Thursday.

0: You know, I could have gone with either of those songs then.
1: Yeah, I'm devastated. What's Love Didn't Win?
0: Why are you so devastated?
1: It was so close.
0: I was just talking to the big boss and he said, how did this win? It's not even Chingy's best song. And if we had done Chingy's best song...
1: Oh, that's good. That would have flogged.
0: That would have been awesome. Who picked right there? I feel like it's a Jessica choice. She loves a bit of Rutther. Free Play Thursday. We'll be back next week. But very soon, we are talking movie stars becoming singers. Generally not a good choice.
1: No, they're the three-peat. All the movie stars, they can sing, dance and act.
0: Not all of them.
1: Majority can, though.
0: Well, we'll highlight some ones that can't and shouldn't have done it, but one has done it and it's just blown people away. Stick around, find out next.
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3: A few more cars filling up and down Mount Ousley for the M1 this morning, but we are still running at speed. Travelling inland westbound on Picton Road from Cataract to Wilton should be a pretty clear 20-minute stretch as well. Macquarie Pass, bit of activity through that ongoing overnight roadwork zone at Illawarra Highway, Mount Murray Road. 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That's the latest on Feel Good I-98.
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0: It's Feel Good on 98. And you're with Christian and Bella for breakfast. Good morning. Coming up, we're going to give you a chance of picking up $3,600.
1: Yeah.
0: It's the big bad birthday wheel. Easiest way to win cash in the Illawarra. And it's staring at us right now. She's looking jiggy.
1: Look, she's right next to me.
0: Yeah. Good morning. Night.
1: She's ready.
0: Hey, imagine winning $3,600. Just, okay, you've done that enough.
1: Just, I love that sound. It does something to me. This
0: give it a quick spin.
1: Oh, it just gets me in the heart.
0: You'd have that spent in your head already if we pull up in your birth month. So don't go anywhere. That's the easiest way to win cash in the Illawarra. Now, quite often we talk about the slashies. Now, for those who don't know what that is, that means you're like an actor slash singer slash dancer, whatever it might be.
1: Like I'm a model slash radio.
0: Model what? Model citizen.
1: I can't even get through the sentence.
0: And usually doesn't work out well. It's worked out well in some circumstances, but it's generally people who were like theatre-based originally.
1: Yes, and that's what I'm saying, because you've got to get on the stage. You have to do it all.
0: Well, you think about like Bette Midler. She's a perfect slashy. Fantastic. But then when, say, Fabio tried to do it, it was horrible. That was horrible.
1: Fabio.
0: Remember the sexiest man in the cosmos? That one?
1: Butter guy.
0: He released some songs.
1: I can't believe it's not Butter.
0: Yeah, Ridge. Remember Ridge did it? From
1: Ian Moss.
0: Yeah, Ian Moss. He has a full show that he goes around and just talks about Brooke and then we'll sing a song.
1: Does
0: and then
1: he?
0: Talk about, yeah, with the Foster family or whatever, the Forrester, what are they called?
1: The Forrester
0: family. Yeah, and then he'll just start singing another little croony song.
1: Oh, where's he performing?
0: My mother-in-law went and watched it. She said it was really, really rubbish.
1: Oh.
0: No, I don't know. She might have liked it. I didn't ask. But someone has done it and it's been really well received. And I think everyone was very surprised about it. And it was this guy.
2: I didn't see the light until I was already a man. By then it was nothing to me but blinding.
0: Oh, Bane from that? Batman, a.k.a. Tom Hardy. Have a listen to this. He's in
1: him singing.
0: This is him rapping. Excuse me? He can rap.
1: Wow. Is he English?
0: Yeah. Apparently he's been rapping since like 1999.
1: Wow.
0: But he always does it under a secret name. And I just can't believe this is him.
1: Let me listen.
0: Now, you're not a rap person, but you can appreciate that's good.
1: Now it's just the music bit.
0: Yeah.
1: I was trying to hear him sing.
0: Yeah.
1: I want to hear him sing.
0: He'll be back. He'll be back singing. Don't worry about it. But he did a song with Method Man. He released a whole full-length rap album, 15 songs.
1: Oh, my God. Bane.
0: Yeah, it's called Scarface Meets Frankie Pulitzer. So he raps under a different name, but it's got guys from Wu-Tang Clan in it. Like,
1: really?
0: It's unreal.
1: That's cool.
0: And it's being, like, from critics, they're saying he is an excellent, excellent rapper.
1: Well,
0: Tom Hardy.
1: He sounds like it.
0: He wears a mask, so you can't tell it's him, and gloves.
1: Really?
0: And yeah, with a long jacket, so you can't tell it's him. But he sounds like Action Bronson.
1: He's good.
0: He's very, very good. And again, like we were saying, we've had some other good ones, like Jared Leto, who I know he's copping a bit in the news at the moment for things that he's done. But 30 Seconds to Mars.
1: Yeah, he's good.
0: That was a good one.
1: That's good.
0: The Half, he's pretty good. Jump in my car.
1: Who's this singing?
0: This is David Hasselhoff. Jump in my
1: car. I'm so good.
0: And, well, it's not horrible.
1: It's not horrible.
0: It's very big in Germany.
1: Yes.
0: You know.
1: Yes.
0: And then there's Steven Seagal. I think he did a great job when he decided he was Rastafarian out of nowhere. Do you remember this?
1: Punani.
0: Yeah, just singing about punani the whole time.
1: Oh my gosh.
0: Love and life. When the girls start to strut, you can look at their butt, you
1: shouldn't. Well, he should just stack to act.
0: Oh, that's possibly the greatest line of all time in any song.
1: When the girls start to strut, you
0: can
1: look at their butt, you shouldn't do that. When the girls start to strut, you look at their butt,
0: and then he says you shouldn't do that.
1: Well, good idea.
0: Just at the end.
1: That's self-reflection. Well done, Steven Seagal.
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11: Mostly sunny, reaching 24 today. Good morning, I'm Emma Smith with your 7:30 news. Australia is sending a team of specialist drone operators to Nepal to aid the search and recovery operations in flood-hit areas. Fire and Rescue New South Wales personnel are among those who will make up the 15-person team, which will depart in the coming days. Loved ones of Australians missing in Nepal are providing DNA samples as part of their search for answers. Police are trying to identify the driver of a grey or light blue Subaru station wagon as they investigate an alleged fatal hit and run at Bega. The 73-year-old man was allegedly struck on Newtown Road around midday on Monday after getting out of his car to talk to another driver following an altercation. Officers allege the driver reversed into him and fled the scene. The elderly man was taken to hospital where he later died. The woman behind the wheel is believed to be aged in her 20s. Anyone with information or dashcam footage is urged to contact Crime Stoppers. An expansion of the state's drug checking program is being welcomed by community support groups following a successful 12-month trial. Checks will be offered at select music festivals across New South Wales for the next 4 years under a state government program which was first tested at Wollongong's Yours and Ours Festival last year. Uniting New South Wales's Alice Salomon says the measure will help keep people safe.
12: We congratulate the New South Wales government on this great step towards harm reduction. Drug checking really gives people potentially life-saving information and creates an important opportunity to connect them with trusted advice and support.
11: The Federal Coalition is unveiling its plan to tackle the tobacco black market, legalise some nicotine products on top of a slash to the tobacco excise. The tax on cigarettes would be cut 80% and vapes and nicotine pouches would be legalised under the proposal. $200 million would be invested in a law enforcement boost. And 18-year-old Lily Hooper, who died while bushwalking in the Southern Highlands, will be farewelled by her friends, family and loved ones today. Wallandilly Shire Council will purchase personal locator beacons for local hikers to borrow free of charge in her legacy.
4: Moto City Wollongong, the Illawarra's largest motorcycle dealership.
3: I-98 Sport.
11: Broncos coach Michael Maguire is defending his loyalty to the struggling Ezra Mann. The Brisbane 5'8 has missed the most tackles of any player this season, including 7 misses in last week's loss to the Storm. Going into tonight's final game of the season against the Bulldogs, Maguire says Mann needs more help from his teammates.
13: He's one hell of a player, Bez. He's going through a bit of a challenge, which, is part of a career. It takes a team to make sure we help him out.
11: And Aussie Daria Kasatkina has bowed out after her first round match resumed at the US Open.
3: Southern Classic Cars, Coromel Street, now part of the Alto Group.
11: Mostly sunny, reaching 24 today. Fine and sunny, tops of 21 forecast tomorrow. Mostly sunny on Saturday with temps climbing to 27. Right now in Bulleye, it's 20 degrees on I-98.
3: Christian Abella's Big Bad Birthday Wheel.
0: Okay, we have $3,600 on the Big Bad Birthday Wheel today, all thanks to TLE Electrical in Wollongong and Oak Flats, and it could be yours just by having a birthday.
1: So let's go to the phones with Colin from North Wollongong. Good morning, Colin.
14: Good morning, guys.
1: How are we feeling on this Thursday?
14: Like a weekend. Yeah. Need to be at home.
0: Yeah. Well, look, if you win, you've got $3,600 in your pocket, you just go home. Stay
14: home. Have the day off tomorrow.
1: Yeah. That's right. Yeah, absolutely. You treat yourself, Colin.
0: You deserve it. Absolutely. We know nothing about you, Colin, but I feel like you deserve it.
1: You deserve it, Colin.
14: Oh, I think so.
0: Yeah.
1: All right, you're born in August. What date?
14: Number 17.
1: 17, was it?
14: Yes.
0: So 17. Only a couple of weeks ago. Happy birthday for a couple of weeks ago, Colin.
14: Thank you. Same to you.
0: Thank you, buddy. Thank you.
1: Did you turn 40 as well, Colin?
14: I turn a little bit older.
1: Ooh.
0: Well, you sound young. You're young at heart, we can tell. You run out and spend this money, all right, when you win it. So we're looking for...
1: Do you want a kiss, Colin?
0: Oh, we're just having a good time, just the boys, having a chat.
1: You're like, I don't know anything about you, but you deserve a rest. Oh, you sound so young.
0: Don't try and make it dirty. She's a dirty bird, this one. Yeah. She's always trying to make things dirty, mate.
14: We know.
0: Yeah.
14: We hear it every day.
0: Yeah, she's gross, isn't she?
1: Colin!
0: What do you want to start on, Cole?
14: 15, please.
1: 15? What's the reason for that?
14: Not a reason, just a theory.
0: Okay. Just a theory.
1: Someone's done some math on the birthday wheel.
0: I'm into it.
1: Here we go, Cole.
14: Oh.
1: In 3, 2, 1.
14: Spin that wheel.
0: All right, round and round she goes. Where she stops, and everybody knows.
1: Looking for 17 for $3,600. Hopefully going Colin's way in North Wollongong.
14: Hopefully it would be a nice weekend.
1: Yes.
0: It would be a great weekend. Oh, cool. We land on 31. You know what? I blame Bella for that.
1: I did a big spin today. Yeah. I put a little more oomph into it.
14: There goes the theory.
1: I know. I stuffed you up.
0: What was
1: sorry.
0: The theory? That if you start within a couple, you'll land on yours or get close?
14: Yes. Yeah. Definitely.
1: Oh, good idea. Didn't work this time. But I stuffed you up. I'm sorry about that. Colin, you have a great weekend when it is here. It's 27 on Saturday, all right, around the Illawarra.
14: Oh, beautiful.
1: Yeah.
0: Good, man. And then Sunday, make sure you get down to the Dragons game. $6 from every ticket is going to the Illawarra Community Foundation.
14: Definitely will be. Thank you very much.
0: Good,
1: you're a
0: man.
1: Legend, Cole. Okay, next. There's something going on at my house.
0: When's there not something going on in your
1: house?
0: Is it a rat in your roof, or is it, what is it, you got a ghost this time? Or
1: no. Well, I think I do, but that's
0: you've
1: a
0: got fleas.
1: Story. No, they were worms. I thought I had worms.
0: Your house is a circus.
1: Yeah, it is. It is. I'll take you there next. We're going into a bedroom. Not like that.
0: Sounds like that.
1: Not like that.
0: Colin knows. Is Colin still there? Because he knows you're a dirty bird.
1: It's not like that. It's stressful. I'll tell you about it next.
0: Don't go anywhere. It's on 98. Good morning.

0: 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It's on 98, and you're with Christian and Bella for breakfast. We're 17 minutes away from 8 o'clock, and that means 17 minutes away from you picking up $10,000 instantly with on98's $30,000 mystery word. 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Keep it locked on 98.1. And next, we're also going to sort you out for Father's Day this weekend. We've got a spending spree down at Wollongong Central.
1: Yep, so get your dad jokes ready. But let's talk mundane tasks that make your partner hot.
0: Well, just before we jumped in a bit of Taylor Swift, you said, we're going to take you into the bedroom. Is it mundane, is it?
1: No.
0: Is that what you're saying? Oh,
1: no,
0: pause, there's
1: no,
0: all. Is
1: no.
0: a bit mundane these days.
1: No, God, no.
0: If anyone's mundane.
1: It'd be me.
0: Yeah. Walking in your granny panties with holes in them.
1: I'm ready.
0: So good. Just pulled up over her kidneys to make sure she's warm.
1: Always. Always. No, the mundane task is we've ordered a bunk bed for some bizarre reason. I thought, this is a great idea. Bunk bed. And then it's got a desk underneath.
0: Yeah.
1: And then you've got closets on either side of it. So it's like a one-stop shop of organisation.
0: Where's this story going? Zach jumping out of the closet.
1: Not yet. Who knows? No, it's the fact that it came in six massive boxes, right?
0: Oh, six massive boxes. Flat-back. He would have been so stressing.
1: Oh, and I helped him. So I cleaned out the whole room. We got everything out. Mm. And then I just helped him bring in the big, they were so heavy, these boxes. And then I just went, okay, I'll leave you to it. And he opened up the first box.
0: He'd love that.
1: No instructions, no labeling. And then he opened up where all the screws were. There was over 3,000 screws.
0: That's too many.
1: Isn't that insane? However, he started building it. And I'm like, God, that's so hot.
0: Yeah.
1: That you can like, get a piece of wood and just know where it goes.
0: Yeah, why do women think that's so hot?
1: It's hot. I don't know.
0: I put a quick table together the other day.
1: Yeah.
0: Literally just followed like, I don't know, maybe we have an understanding of like men, we have an understanding because we're good.
1: Logically.
0: Like they've proven, directionally we're better.
1: Yeah.
0: Like maybe that falls under the same category because my wife was like, how'd you do that? And I was like, well, I can see that this bit goes into that. Yeah. It's pretty easy.
1: But this is 3,000 screws.
0: Well, we pretend it's heaps harder than it is. I'll let you know a secret. We do pretend it's heaps harder because we can just look at the instructions and we go, oh, okay, that goes in there.
1: Yeah, but it's
0: then
1: a lot.
0: We go, oh, you know, we just know how to do it.
1: You just know how to do it. And then he was in there and I was just watching him and he had his like hat backwards and he was just drilling. And I'm like, let him go.
0: He was drilling, was he? Was he screwing now?
1: Into the bunk bed.
0: Yeah, I've told you. Colin was right. You are a dirty bird.
1: It was hours. And he hasn't even finished yet. That's how long it's taking. It would have been, he put a good 3 hours into it.
0: It's so annoying because sometimes, has he put anything in backwards yet?
1: Not yet.
0: Oh,
1: not that I know
0: the
1: of.
0: Worst.
1: But he was working on it last night.
0: The worst is when you finish the whole thing and then you see one bit you put in backwards and you're like,
1: just leave it. Or one screw is left over and you're like, I don't know where
0: this goes somewhere. Oh, no, it goes somewhere and it's definitely going to be the one that holds everything together.
1: Yeah.
0: My daughter's about to jump on it and it'll fall through.
1: Yes. Yeah. But it's that mundane task. It's like when he reverses a car in a hard spot with a trailer. Whew. Pregnant. Like.
0: You are just a horn dog, aren't you?
1: No.
0: Someone get a hose.
1: When you see it, it's just
0: you know
1: like
0: when a dog gets too excited, you got to hose it?
1: Yeah.
0: That's what we should do with you.
1: No.
0: Or like a cat gets excited or like jumps up on a table, you spray it with little.
1: The water.
0: Yeah.
1: No,
0: let's
1: the girls,
0: just keep one
1: listen,
0: in here.
1: The girls get it. They get it. It's just Monday. And guys, if you want to like impress, just screw something.
0: It's true actually. But it's an annoying thing because my wife gets, she's very impressed when I mow the lawn and you've got like a little bit of sweat, you know, you're just building up a little bit of sweat.
1: Glisten.
0: But then she's like, oh no, you have to hose your feet before you come in.
1: Of course.
0: And then it just ruins everything.
1: Yeah, right.
0: Yeah.
1: Jessica said cooking dinner. When her husband
0: cooks
1: in, that is hot.
0: Yeah.
1: Although when they leave the mess and they use every pot and pan and utensils and you're like, and then they sit down and I'm like, I can't sit while this is a mess.
0: Yeah, we do that.
1: Like do the whole job. You know what I mean?
0: Nah.
1: But if you're cooking with a hat backwards.
0: What about with a chef hat backwards?
1: You can't. It's a chef hat.
0: Yes, yeah, true. They're the same all the way around.
1: Yes.
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3: I-98 Traffic.
2: traffic starting to build northbound along the M1 from Emerson Road up towards Akanahooka Road on-ramp, and we have congestion too at the off-ramps to Five Islands Road in Unanderra. Patchiness northbound Princess Highway into West Wollongong passing Mount Kira Road. There's continued works in Albion Park on Tongara Road at Church Street. Census night was Tuesday the 11th of August. There's still time to complete. In the census, every answer matters. Authorised by the Australian Bureau of Statistics, Canberra. In for a mostly sunny day, top of 24. I'm Brittany Gorrell. That's the latest on Feel Good I-98.
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0: Yeah, welcome to Thursday. After 8 o'clock, your chance to jump into I-98's $30,000 mystery where we have a new phrase to play for you. We started about a week ago.
1: Yeah.
0: So make sure you're listening out. One word stands between you and $10,000. But next, we're going to sort you out for Father's Day.
1: Yes. So if you want to get Dad something rad for Father's Day at Wollongong Central, we've got $200 that you can win and go on a big spending spree there. All we're asking from you is your dad jokes. Get calling 4226 9898.
0: It's Christian and Bella for your Thursday. Good morning.

0: It's Christian and Bella on I-98 Feel Good. And after 8 o'clock, your chance to get into I-98's $30,000 mystery word. Do not go anywhere. You have one word sitting between you and $10,000 cash.
1: All right, how you all doing? Welcome to Christian and Bella's Sit Down Comedy Club.
2: Yeah, and it's the dad joke edition.
0: Everyone loves a dad joke.
3: We do. And welcome to our comedy club. The lighting is low. The stage is set. You've got a little bar stool there if you need.
0: Martinis are dirty.
3: They're flowing. Mm-hmm. Have a cigar if you will.
0: Yeah. We're allowed smoking inside.
3: 422-698-98. If you have a good dad joke, you could win a spending spree at Wollongong Central this Father's Day and get dad something rad at Wollongong Central.
0: Look, dad jokes get a bad rap. They're funny. What about this one?
3: Not really.
0: What's a Karate Kid's favourite drink?
3: Karate Kid favourite drink? Chop.
0: Water!
3: Did you say water?
0: Yeah.
3: Okay.
0: But like I was wet.
3: Yeah, like
0: yeah, it was good. Just okay. Read that one. It was good.
3: All right.
0: Hey, yeah, what about this?
3: Oh, God, he's on a...
0: How do you make a tissue dance?
3: How?
0: You put a little boogie in it.
3: We've heard that one before.
0: That was good, though.
3: That was pretty good.
0: Yeah. Okay, let's go to the phones.
3: Isaac. In Unanderra. Hello, Isaac. Oh, you're on Up and Road, it says. Hopefully. Okay, just say a joke quickly so it doesn't drop out.
0: Nah, he's dropped out altogether.
3: Oh, he's dropped out, bloody Up and Road.
0: That worked well. Good. That was awesome.
3: It's always happening in Up and Road. Always happening. Funny, haha. Let's go to Karen in South Nowra.
4: Hello, how are you, Christian and Bella?
0: We're good, Karen. How are you? You have a sultry voice. This is going to be a great delivery, I can tell. Take the stage, Karen.
4: Well, okay. What do you call a person who never farts in public?
0: What do you call a person who never farts in public?
4: A private tutor.
3: Good. Love it, Karen.
0: It was wonderful.
3: Great delivery, okay. Too.
4: My grandsons. I'm ringing up on their behalf.
3: Oh, very God, good, love you, Karen. Kaz.
0: Very good. Okay, let's
3: dramatic
0: go to...
3: Dramatic pause, too.
0: Oscar from Albion Park. Good morning, Oscar.
5: Good morning.
3: Hey, Oscar. How old are you?
5: Seven.
0: All seven. Right. Okay.
3: So deliver this with confidence because we can hardly hear you. You got this, Oscar. Let's go.
5: What's Michael Jackson's favourite pickle?
3: Oh, God. I don't know what you said.
0: It's something about Michael Jackson.
3: Say it again.
0: So this could go one of two ways.
3: No.
0: And I feel like neither is good. But...
3: Go again, Oscar.
5: What's Michael Jackson's favourite pickle?
3: What's Michael Jackson's favourite drink?
0: No.
3: No, I can't hear. Do you get Mum on the phone? Maybe it's the... Mum, you there?
5: Yeah.
3: Oh, no, it's your phone line. It's terrible. It's terrible. We can't hear you guys.
0: Oscar. Oh, poor Oscar. I felt like that was going to be a good one too.
3: Yeah,
0: I love
3: him.
0: I love a good MJ joke. Generally, the ones I like can't be on radio.
3: No,
0: though,
3: they can't.
0: So.
3: No.
0: Let's go to Kayla in Tullumbar. So we'll just switch it up. Hi, Kayla.
6: Hello.
0: Okay, Kayla.
6: Yep.
0: Stage is yours.
3: Thank God your phone's working. Round of applause for the phone working.
0: That's a good start.
3: So you're already ahead. Let's go, Kayla.
6: All right. I told my wife she should embrace her mistakes, so I gave her a hug.
3: Oh.
6: She gave me a hug.
0: Oh, she gave me a hug.
3: Now you've lost. Stick with the first one. That
6: I
3: was
6: said it wrong. I got nervous.
3: She goes, so she stuffed up the punchline.
0: That's okay.
3: Stuffed up the punchline.
0: That's all right. Look, doesn't matter.
3: Don't worry. It's nerve-wracking at the comedy club. And very nerve-wracking.
0: None of this is going very well.
3: No.
0: So you're certainly not our worst one so far, Kayla. Let's go to Tamara in Albion Park. Hello, Tamara.
7: Hi, guys. Good morning.
3: Hello, Tamara. Okay, nice and clear. Let's do this.
0: Doesn't have to be that good to win thus far.
7: Okay. What do you call cheese that's not yours?
3: What? What do you call cheese that's not yours?
0: Oh, I know the answer to this, but I'm not going to say it.
7: Nacho cheese.
3: Nacho cheese.
0: I love that.
3: Good one, Tamara. Love the accent.
0: I tell you,
3: too.
0: They're underrated. They are.
3: Oh, we've got Oscar back on. Let's see if his phone line's better. Oscar, you there?
8: Yeah.
3: Oh, that's better. Are, okay. What's your joke?
8: What's Michael Jackson's favourite takeaway?
0: Favourite takeaway. What's Michael Jackson's favourite takeaway, Oscar?
8: KFC.
3: Very good.
0: I really
3: that was
0: like
3: worth
0: that.
3: It. That was worth it.
0: Yeah,
3: going back
0: it.
3: To it. Well done. All right, who we give it to? Oh, no. So we got Karen, who farts the public tutor.
0: Oh, that was good.
3: Kayla stuffed up the joke. She panicked. Yeah. But it was a huggy one, which was nice. Tamara was good too, who had, what's Tamara's one?
0: What are you, a comedy critic?
3: Cheese. Nacho cheese. Yeah, oh, that was good too. And Oscar with KFC.
0: Oh, I really like the KFC.
3: You choose. I can't. I'm a people pleaser. Everyone wins.
0: You win, Oscar.
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7: 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I-98. 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
11: Mostly sunny, reaching 24 today. Good morning, I'm Emma Smith with your 8 o'clock news. The Deputy Prime Minister says Australia has to get the balance right on the rollout of data centres after meeting with tech companies in the United States. Top artificial intelligence players have committed to building large facilities far away from homes here to try to avoid the public backlash being seen in the US. Richard Miles says if the right protections are in place, we can make the most of the opportunities.
12: And this is moving really quickly. This is not measured over the course of the next few years. It's really measured over the course of the next few months.
11: The Mount Ousley Interchange project is now past the halfway mark, with the final planned weekend closure happening from tomorrow. Crews will use the four-day shutdown to build pavement and road furniture at the new intersection of Mount Ousley Road and the M1. The next major traffic change will see southbound motorists diverted onto the new heavy vehicle bypass in the coming months. 10 massive concrete girders will also be installed for the new bridge over the M1 later this year. Telstra is upgrading its Berkeley mobile network later this month. The seven-day project will get underway from September 15 and is expected to improve 4G and 5G capacity. Local customers are being warned the site could be switched off for up to 10 hours at a time during the works. And a report has found a third of school learning time is lost due to student misbehaviour.
13: Moto City Wollongong, the Illawarra's largest motorcycle dealership.
7: I-98 Sport.
11: The Sea Eagles are out to spoil the party for the Warriors in Auckland on Saturday. The home side is vying with the Panthers for the NRL Minor Premiership going into the final round. Manly halfback Jamal Fogarty says his side's keen to finish the season on a high.
14: To finish the season with three wins, that's what we're chasing. Obviously, they've got an opportunity to get a home ground win and potentially lock up the minor premiership. We just got to go over there and rip in, and we've got nothing to lose, so there's no pressure on us.
11: And finals day is underway at the Fiji Surf Pro. Aussie Isabella Nichols will contest the women's final, taking on Canadian Erin Brooks.
7: Southern Classic Cars, Coromel Street, now part of the Alto Group.
11: Mostly sunny, reaching 24 today. Fine and sunny, tops of 21 forecast tomorrow. Mostly sunny on Saturday, with temps climbing to 27. Right now in Balgownie, it's 21 degrees on I-98. I-98's 30.

0: $30,000. You could win your share right now with one word. It's just one word that stands between you and an instant $10,000, like Morgan from Albion Park won at the start of last week. I think it was Tuesday last week.
1: Yes, but today's a new day, and we're going to Corrimal with Tanya. Good morning, Tanya.
2: Good morning.
1: Welcome to the mystery word.
2: Thank you.
1: You've done it.
0: Yeah, God. I was going to say, well done for getting through, because this is wild, this competition, with the amount of people who are trying to get through. It's a win already.
2: Yes, thank you.
0: And okay, you're guaranteed $50 to take home with you too.
2: All right, thanks.
1: Okay, but let's get to it. Let's think bigger. Let's try and win $10,000, shall we? So, this is the phrase, and you've got to fill in that mystery word. Okay. He got confused.
3: Yeah, he thought it was a...
0: He thought it was a beep. Okay. So, Tanya from Corrimal, let's find out a little bit about your mystery word. How'd you come about this?
2: Well, I thought I heard you, Christian, mentioning one day that you got confused because you thought that today was the day for something.
0: Okay. Well, that's definitely has happened many times
1: before.
0: Would
1: you get confused?
0: Yeah, I get confused quite often.
1: So, are you locking in day as your mystery word?
2: Today.
1: Today.
0: Thought it was today.
2: Yes.
1: You got confused. You thought it was today.
2: Today.
1: Grammatically, yeah. Makes sense.
0: Yeah. I can understand why you think I get confused. I'm got the brain of an inbred Dalmatian. So that makes sense. All right. Let's find out if I98's $30,000 mystery word is today.
1: He got confused.
3: Yeah, he thought it was a...
1: Listening back, Tanya, that's actually not grammatically correct.
0: Oh, is it?
1: Because he thought it was a today.
0: So yeah, I got confused again.
1: Yeah, there you go. Oh, no.
0: That's
1: okay.
0: You know what?
1: Okay.
0: Tanya, it's all right. Yeah, $50.
2: Okay, thank you.
1: Thank you, and thanks for chatting to us. We love you, Tanya.
0: I like the people that are listening, like they're trying to think about things we've said on the show. I reckon that's the way to go about it.
1: Well, how else do you do it? We said it on the show.
0: No, but the last one was so random. I don't think it's going to be. I don't know.
1: It's on the show.
0: Yeah, everything's on the show. Yeah. But I'm saying like themes of things we talk about on the show.
1: I think you confused yourself again.
0: Yeah, it happens.
1: Tanya's right. You are very confused. All right. It's all thanks to Wollongong Golf Club, home of championship golf, family-friendly dining and breathtaking views. Your next shot with Nath in Workdays after 9 o'clock.
0: Okay, now Convoy is 10 weeks away this Sunday, 15th of November. We're going to catch up with one of our Convoy families next. 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

0: It's Christian and Bella for breakfast on Feel Good on 98 for your Thursday morning. Now, we are going to be feeling very good Sunday, November 15, as the on 98FM Illawarra convoy kicks off and rolls down that hill, raising some much-needed funds for families in our community.
1: That's right. And we talk about those volunteers who work all year round to raise the money, and we love them, but we need to remember the why we do it. So we're joined by a family in studio today, the Fares family, who are going through everyone's worst nightmare. And Tim joins us now. Firstly, thank you, Tim, for coming in and sharing your story.
2: No, it's my pleasure.
0: Now, Tim, we're going to jump into the story of what your family's fighting in a moment. But before we do, I think it's very important for context that we highlight this, because you, we've known for a long time, and your beautiful wife, Em, and your three boys, we got to know you through the Illawarra Hawks, who I-98 has a great relationship with, and they always support Convoy where they can. And you were the first people that Bella and I really knew personally outside of Convoy, who then found themselves in the situation they were in now. And we found out by accident. We were at the hospital delivering some Christmas presents to kids, as we do every year, and we just bumped into you when your wife, Em, was getting some treatment done. And I just remember seeing the shock on Bella's face, feeling the shock myself of, hang on, wait a second, we know these people. This can happen to anyone. Do you remember that day?
2: Yeah, of course. So that was, well, Christmas 2024, I think it was, around about that. So take it back a little bit, October 25th that year. It was a Friday morning. Em woke up, or we woke up normally, and all of a sudden she had a seizure. No signs of anything before. And, you know, later on we found out that she had a 4.5 by 4.4 centimetre brain tumour growing. So you can imagine the shock that was. You know, she ended up having surgery. And then when we saw you, she was in the process of every day it was chemotherapy and radiation therapy. And when we saw you, like you said, it was a bit of a shock. I think I had a couple of the boys with me that day. And remember it, your reaction vividly, because it was, you know, you guys were having fun, joking and trying to put a smile on people's faces and enjoying the conversation. And you turned around and you saw us and went, hang on a second. And it was like, we know these people.
0: That's right. And I remember Bella and I turning to each other after, and we both at the same time said, how are Tim and Em being so positive about this situation that they're in? And during that conversation, you hadn't reached out to the Illawarra Community Foundation as of yet. And that this happens with so many people. They think it's not for them. And we kept saying, mate, reach out. Go talk to Bill White, our convoy manager.
2: I said to you, we're good. We're good. And you talk about that positivity. And one thing that Em always said was, every time we go into this place, we want to make sure that when we see people, we leave them better off than what we started off with. And as I was just saying, you know, times when every day we go in there and leave someone a smile on the face, and times when we had a little bit of a tiff on the way in and walk through those doors, put a smile on our face and make sure everyone that we saw were happy. So when she came out of that treatment, she was laughing and smiling and cracking jokes. And I think you guys kind of went, well, what's going on?
0: Yeah.
2: But you said, reach out the convoy. And I'm like, well, we don't need to. That's not for us. And I think that's how a lot of people think it's not for me. That's for somebody else out down the track, or somebody else who's worse off than me. It wasn't until a couple months later I was on the phone with a good mate of mine, Julian, and I was a mess. I was broken. And he's like, mate, contact convoy. And I said, no. And then I made that phone call to Bill. I just explained what was going on, and he goes, don't worry, we got you. And that was it. I was a bit of a mess after that. And he was right. They did. And we're so grateful for the support that's given us to be able to get through and, you know, alleviate some of the struggle that's been while Em's been battling what she's battling.
1: This is why we do the Illawarra Convoy, to raise money for families like you, to get the support to actually focus in on just what you need to focus in on. How's Em now? Where are we at?
2: So Em's currently in Bulleye Hospital in palliative care. So, sorry. So about this time, or October last year, we found out that she had another at least four tumours growing. So she was back on the chemo, and in June they told us that it wasn't working anymore. A few weeks back they told me that she had a few weeks left. But she's still hanging in there and fighting, and that's what she's done all along, which is, you know, continue to fight. She's still cracking a few jokes.
1: I don't know how you're not. Just because I've met your boys and they're, you know, wonderful men. Teenagers, and then the youngest is 9.
2: Yeah, 10, sorry.
1: 10. How do you prepare them for this?
2: We took the approach of speaking to them straight away about everything. So I remember having to tell them at Wollongong Hospital that, you know, mum's got cancer. Unfortunately, it's likely to take her life. And they were, what, 8, 10 and 12 at the time.
0: That is so much to deal with for young boys.
2: And I'm trying to deal with myself as well.
0: Yeah, yeah, of course. And M trying to deal with it.
2: Well, she got told that this is what it is, and she said, okay, I'll beat it. You know, and the whole thing, she's always been like, what are the odds? All right, I'll beat it. As far as the boys go, look, I appreciate what you said. They're, you know, they're amazing, and they get that from her. For me, I'm just doing what I can to make sure that there's some normality in their life. I'll try and get them to school on time. Mm. Unfortunately, sorry, school, but I've kind of said to them that if they miss a few days at school, they can make that up. They can't make up more time with their mum right now.
0: Nah.
2: We're really blessed with amazing people around us and some great friends who have helped. You know, we've always tried to make sure that Em had as few nights alone in hospital as she could. So there's been people staying at the hospital. We are, you know, we can't do that without the community around us. And that's why I think, you know, what you guys do with Convoy is amazing, because it's another thing that just helps people get through. And that's what we've always done as a region and as a community, is being there for those around us.
1: Absolutely. Well, Tim, you just stay there and we're going to come back and find out where you and the family are at now.
0: It's I-98 with Christian and Bell.
3: The Kembla Grange Racecourse. I-98 traffic. Busier northbound along the M1 from Emerson Road up to the Kanahooka Road on-ramp, and slowing again from Five Islands Road towards the Masters Road on-ramp. Expect congestion up and down Princes Highway between Mount Ousley Road and the Memorial Drive off-ramps in North Wollongong, and to Bulleye Pass a pretty good run each way. 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In for a mostly sunny one with a top of 24. I'm Brittany Gorrell. That's the latest on Feel Good I-98.
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0: It's on 98 on your Thursday morning. You are with Christian and Bella for breakfast. Now, we're in the middle of a very important chat ahead of the on 98 FM Illawarra Convoy, which kicks off Sunday, November 15. This is why we raise our funds. We're joined by Tim Fares from the Fares family, who, along with his wife, who has been diagnosed with terminal brain cancer, are one of the families that are receiving support from the Illawarra Community Foundation.
1: Tim, I know this might be a hard question. You don't have to answer if you don't want to. You say that Em was like, we're going to beat this, we're going to fight this. And now we know she can't fight it anymore. How does she reconcile with that? Is she leaving messages for the boys? Is she doing videos?
2: We've done a few little messages, and there's a few little organisations out there to help cherish those memories. But, you know, we had a chat the other day, and one of the things that we've spoken about was we're in this fight as a couple and then as a family, and then beside us is an army. And right now it's that army's type. It's an army's time to step up and fight for her. And that includes helping with the boys and doing all that and being there for each other as well. And so that's where she's at. And we actually had that chat the other day. And I just said to her, you're tired right now.
1: Yeah.
2: I said, you're fighting. Just now's your time to rest. Let Arthur just pick up the fight for you. And, you know, she had a little smile, grabbed my hand. And we've had the conversation about what's coming. A lot of people don't get this opportunity. So, well, yeah, this, it sucks. There's better words for it, but right now that's the words I'll use. We're lucky.
1: Yeah.
2: At the moment, she might be awake for 15 minutes, but maybe an hour. But in that time, there's always something to take away from it. And at the end of the day, like, we've still got these three out there, you know. I can't comprehend what's going through their heads right now. No kid should be facing this situation, but they know now that there's an army of people beside them as well.
1: Yeah.
2: So they're seeing love from people around them that they didn't know was there.
1: Yeah. And well, the army is the Illawarra.
2: The army is the Illawarra.
1: And we're going to come around you guys.
2: I appreciate it.
1: And we're going to help you.
0: And it's just another one of those. And we say it every year, and it's something that you never think you're going to have to do yourself. And Tim, you'd been involved with Convoy before. When you were with the Hawks, who had a heavy involvement with Convoy, and then you're in it yourself. And it happens every year. We hear it more and more, and that's why it's so important that this continues to go. And it has been going for so long. The Illawarra Community Foundation, since 2016, has helped over 1,000 individual families in the Illawarra and the South Coast, which is so important that keeps going. So that's where your money's going when it comes to Convoy, and when you're on the side of the road and you're supporting, you're putting a dollar in that bucket, or you're going to a fundraiser, which there are plenty of, it's going to families like the Fares family who are going through the fight of their life.
2: It's an absolute blessing what you guys have done for us, so thank you.
1: Thank you. Well, Tim, and to the boys, we love you. And we're here, no matter what.
0: And send our love to Em as well when you get a chance.
2: I'm going to go see her now. And,
1: give her a big hug from us.
2: We'll do.
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13: Mostly sunny, reaching 24 today. Good morning, I'm Emma Smith with your 8:30 news. Grave fears are held for 38 Australians still missing in the wake of the Nepal floods. Another five Aussies have been located following the discovery of Wollongong pilgrim Cara Severino over the weekend. Australian aid has touched down in the capital overnight, carrying millions of dollars worth of solar lights and sanitation kits. Federal Minister Anne Alley says everything possible is being done to help those affected by the crisis.
14: Of those that have been located, there were some in Nepal, some in Tibet, and three of them were completely outside the crisis area altogether. We still hold grave concerns for those 38 Australians who are still missing.
13: The federal opposition is vowing to slash the tax on cigarettes by 80% if it wins government. Vapes and nicotine pouches would be legalised under the coalition's proposal. $200 million would be invested in a law enforcement boost to address the tobacco black market. The first of three wildlife underpasses planned for Appin Road has now opened. It gives koalas and other native animals a way to move between habitats without crossing the busy road, which carries around 10,000 vehicles a day. The crossing is supported by 3 km of fencing, escape hatches and poles designed to steer wildlife away from traffic. Telstra customers in Berkeley are being warned of mobile outages later this month while the local 4G and 5G network is upgraded. Works will get underway on September 15 and run for 7 days. The telco says the base station may need to be switched off for periods of up to 10 hours. And some analysts believe the Reserve Bank Board is likely to raise interest rates when it meets later this month.
15: Moto City Wollongong, the Illawarra's largest motorcycle dealership.
3: I-98 Sport.
13: On day four of the US Open, Alex de Minaur has finally advanced with a straight sets win in his rain-delayed opening round match. Fellow Aussie Daria Kasatkina has bowed out in the first round. Meanwhile, Daniel Medvedev had a straight sets win in the second round and is determined to improve as he prepares to go deep.
16: Here, I'm happy with my first two matches. So I'm looking forward to try to continue improving my form. You know, Grand Slam, every tournament is a new story, and I want to try to write a good one.
13: And the NRL's controversial kickoff rule experiment will continue when the Dragons host the Eels in Sunday's convoy round. The doubleheader at Wynn Stadium will see the defending team given the option of kicking off or receiving.
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13: Mostly sunny, reaching 24 today. Fine and sunny, tops of 21 forecast tomorrow. Mostly sunny on Saturday with temps climbing to 27. Right now in Warrawong, it's 19 degrees on I-98.

0: Good morning and welcome to Feel Good on 98 with Christian and Bella, kicking off your Thursday with plenty of cash to give away. It continues throughout the day. Make sure you're listening to Nath in work days after nine. He's going to give you another shot at i98's $30,000 mystery work. But yesterday, if you were tuned in, you would have heard us talking about our birthdays. So we're both turning 40 this year.
1: Well, you've turned 40.
0: Well, I've turned 40.
1: Still a spring chicken.
0: Oh, you've got a month and a half less.
1: That's right.
0: Until you turn 40.
1: And I feel it. I feel so young and free.
0: So, yeah, someone said to me the other day, it's great that she feels so young but looks so old.
1: No one said that.
0: And I said, that's a rude thing.
1: No one said that.
0: I wouldn't say that again. That's not very kind. Anyway, we've decided the best way to celebrate is by putting our birthdays together. 40 plus 40 equals?
1: 80.
0: So we're having an 80th birthday. And you can get there. It's going to happen at Wiseau's, Illawarra's premier glow bowls destination. We're going to play some glow bowls. There'll be bingo. We'll have some music, like drinks, food. Be great.
1: It's going to be so much fun. Visit wiseau's.com.au for their premier glow bowls destination. But you can win those invites next week. Just make sure you turn on 98.1.
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3: Are you ready?
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3: Trending now.
1: Well, Travis Kelce's opened up about his wedding to Taylor Swift. And I remembered I loved you. Came back. Giving us a bit of an insight. So he's pulled the curtain back a little bit.
0: Is it in his podcast with his brother?
1: Yes, it is.
0: That's the worst podcast. It's so annoying.
1: It's called New Heights podcast.
0: It started out as like a football. Well, his brother played for the Philadelphia Eagles. He plays, still plays.
1: Yep.
0: But it started out as a football podcast, and now I don't know what's happening in it.
1: What? Don't they still not, talk football, not, though?
0: Yeah, a little bit. Yeah, they do.
1: Yeah.
0: But they're just not funny. But you don't expect them to be funny. Yeah. But I don't know how it's so popular.
1: Well, because he's married to Taylor Swift. Swifties have got behind
0: you.
1: Him.
0: Just answered that for me. Yeah, that was good.
1: That's what it is. And Adam Sandler officiated the wedding, and this is how it went.
5: I can't say thank you to everyone without to give a special thank you to the Adam Sandler.
6: Oh my gosh.
5: He has been the f-ing best person on this planet. And for him to be up for getting ordained in the state of New York and marrying me and Taylor, and the way he did it in the very, you know, Sandman style and giving us more than we could have ever imagined in that moment, knowing that it was the biggest night of both of our lives. It was absolutely insane, man.
0: Why did that go for 5 hours?
1: That was the whole podcast. Thanks, Jessica.
0: I was like, can I turn this off now? After about 5 seconds, I did think, can we turn this off?
1: No, he was just excited about Adam Sandler, evidently. That would be cool, like to be at that level, like Taylor Swift level, where you can just ask anyone to do anything.
0: Yeah, that's true. Because Adam Sandler's not a football guy, so he wouldn't have known Adam Sandler before.
1: No.
0: He's a basketball guy.
1: Who do you, like if you got married again, when you get married for your second wife, who would you have there? Anyone you could, because you're like famous, everyone wants to be there.
0: Yeah, like emceeing or something?
1: Or just, yeah, any roles.
0: Ricky Gervais, I think, emceeing.
1: Oh, he'd be great.
0: He'd be excellent.
1: He'd be good.
0: Wouldn't he?
1: Yes.
0: Yeah. Arnold Schwarzenegger doing the, he'd be the person. Actually, should he be officiating weddings with what he did?
1: No.
0: Probably
1: not.
0: It's
1: not a good omen.
0: But Eddie Murphy would be good. Oh, he's been married 19 times too.
1: Yeah. But you'll be on your second wedding.
0: So. Yes, that's okay. That's okay. Arnold.
1: Yeah. Okay, do that. What about Nikki Webster? Would she perform at your wedding if you could do it again?
0: Bloody lootly.
1: I don't know what's happening, but there's a real Nikki Webster in the news at the moment. She's popping up everywhere.
0: It's a revolution.
1: Something's
0: it's
1: happened.
0: A webolution.
1: It's a web. It's a Nickolution.
0: she is
1: everywhere. Now, I think I know what she's trying to do here. She's trying to angle for an Olympic resurgence. Okay, so she was 13.
0: Clever.
1: 13 years old she was, year 7, at the Sydney Olympics. She went through so much crap. Remember everyone was like so harsh on her?
0: Really? I thought everyone was pretty good.
1: Oh, no, mate.
0: I thought she was good.
1: You were, how old were we in 2000? Yeah, 13, we were 13.
0: We were the same age as Nikki. She was in our year at school. I remember going to a party and she was at it. She fell down the stairs. It was wild.
1: How old were you at this party?
0: 17?
1: Oh, wow.
0: Something like that. Like, it wasn't long after this.
1: Really?
0: Yeah.
1: She fell
0: down the stairs.
1: No, she
0: was coming downstairs with a guy, and I was like, strawberry kisses going on up there.
1: Nikki.
0: That's probably why she fell down the stairs, because I screamed that.
1: Scared her.
0: Yeah.
1: Scared her. She got heaps of blowback, because in Australia, it's tall poppy syndrome over here. Anyone who does anything well, everyone goes, I don't like you. You're terrible.
0: Yeah, that's true. But how can you honestly say that about this song? You know, like, come on.
1: Well, that wasn't performed at the Olympics.
0: No, it wasn't. It should have been.
1: It was her, and in the iconic moment was when she had to put sunblock on her face, but it was like a metre from her face, and
0: that's
1: she was
0: right.
1: miming it.
0: Ridiculous, and to then, be honest. Ridiculous
1: she,
0: acting.
1: I love it. She's put her hand up. She wants to be at the Brisbane Olympics in 2032.
0: Of course
1: And she said she would love to get her daughter Skylar involved, given the opportunity. So well played, Nikki.
0: Did you see him on the Today Show the other day?
1: No.
0: She performed Strawberry Kisses, and then her daughter came out and did it with her.
1: She would look so similar to... Does she look like a twin?
0: No, not really.
1: Oh, really?
0: Like yeah, they look like her daughter, maybe, but...
1: Like
0: I
1: strawberry
0: say...
1: blonde hair, freckles.
0: Yeah, I can't remember. But yeah, not so hard, yes, hard on the freckles, but that might have been makeup. I don't know. I saw it for about 4 seconds. I didn't think I was going to have to judge what they were wearing.
1: I just want to see what the daughter... Oh, my God. The daughter's her twin.
0: Okay. Well,
1: you're absolutely
0: I just
1: wrong.
0: Saw her spinny and that was it.
1: No.
0: Give me a look.
1: Here. Now
0: Oh, now I have to pick up my laptop and turn it around.
1: Yeah.
0: What is that? Picture for ants? It's tiny. Can't see anything.
1: I can't make it bigger.
0: You know what?
1: I can't work it out.
0: Let's move on.
1: I'll show you off air.
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3: Our usual build-up southbound down the Princes Highway to the Oak Flats interchange. Now we do have delays at the Albion Park Terry Street Tongara Road intersection and nearby at Church Street on Tongara Road roadworks today. Under pace for the M1 northbound, Dapto into Fig Tree. Pretty clear thereafter though, getting into Sydney. Census night was Tuesday the 11th of August. There's still time to complete. 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In for a mostly sunny day atop a 24, I'm Brittany Gorrell. That's the latest on Feel Good I-98.
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1: Yes. 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So please, Illawarra, it's one thing we do really well. 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
0: And if you want to hear about one example at least, one family who's receiving money from the Illawarra Community Foundation and where those dollars you put in go, jump in our podcast, because we spoke to Tim Fares from the Fares family and they're going through a very tough time. Mm-hmm. That was earlier this morning. So make sure you listen to that. It's very important.
1: Absolutely. But we've got Nathan from, I don't know why I always call you Nathan.
2: That's my on-air name. Come on, Nate.
0: Well, to be fair, Mike is one of the guys that works here and we call him Michael as well. And Sam, I call him Samuel.
1: Yeah.
2: Yeah, you just make it, it's like the opposite of the Australian way. You always say the nicknames and they're always shorter.
1: That's Nathan. True.
0: Well, it's fun to say Nathan because we can say Nathan.
2: But every listener you call up, it calls up on air, you always make the nickname out of them if you've known them for years.
1: I know. I make everything shorter. So I don't know why I make yours long. I don't know. But Nathan's from Workdays and he joins us now. And you were just talking to me about this new trend, isn't it?
2: There's a new trend. Now, I'm not. You'd obviously recall Girl Math a couple of years ago.
1: Oh, yeah.
2: Now, like if you buy flight tickets, you know, 6 months ago and then you come up to the holiday, the tickets are free.
1: It's free.
2: Right? Yeah. That's girl math.
1: Or you get a jumper and you're like, oh, God, $60. And you're like, well, I'll wear it 3 times. So that's like, you know, $20 a week. Yeah. So, yeah, that other pay
0: or
1: for itself.
0: Or $17.99 isn't $18. It's rounded down to $17.
2: Yep.
0: So they go, no, it was only $17.
2: Or if you, like, if you pay cash, it doesn't actually count.
1: It
2: all
1: doesn't
2: that sort
1: count.
2: Of stuff.
1: Yeah.
2: There's a new trend going on at the moment for boy math. And I tell you what, I've actually been telling my wife all about this because it makes so much sense.
1: Okay.
2: Now, the new extended look of the new GTA 6, Grand Theft Auto 6 game, it's going to be one of the biggest games of all time. It's massive. It's been in development for like 13 plus years.
1: Whoa.
0: People have been waiting for this for a long time.
2: It's going to be big.
1: When's it out?
2: November.
0: Ooh. Yeah.
2: And they keep pushing it back. It's been pushed back like
0: It was meant to be like 2 years ago released, but they keep pushing it back. And there's that extended looks on Netflix now. That's how big it is. So you can jump on and have a look at the gameplay and stuff.
2: Now, my wife actually did not have a go at me, but she's like, how much is that going to cost? $170 for a game. That is pretty big, right?
0: Yeah.
2: But this is where boy math comes in.
0: Because
2: if you split up the hours of gameplay that you play on the game and you split it up per hour, it actually works out to be under $1 per hour in game time, in entertainment time.
0: Yeah, yeah.
2: And that is good value for entertainment.
0: You'll
2: for
0: punch out 200 hours on that.
2: Easy.
0: So will I.
2: Easy, which is like
1: 200 hours is a long time.
0: It is a lot, but we'll stay up all night playing it and just be tired for months.
2: The rumors are that the actual story mode to get through start to finish, what you have to get through, is going to be 100 hours of gameplay.
0: Yeah.
1: Whoa.
0: Like, because I'll buy stuff on my PlayStation account, and I don't get a lot of time because now I've got 2 kids, I've got no time to do anything. But if I buy a game and my wife says, oh, what'd you buy? I say, really, if you look at it, with the new extended edition and the fancy edition of FIFA, we're saving money because I don't want to go anywhere. I just want to stay and play FIFA.
2: Yes.
0: And so take off a couple of dinners, it's free.
2: Yes.
0: You know?
2: That's boy math. But if you go to the movies, what does a movie ticket cost these days? Like $15, $20?
0: More than that, mate.
1: No,
0: what are you
1: like
0: going to the movies in 2007?
2: Yeah, no, legit. Say like $30 for a movie then. You get 3 hours of entertainment. That's $10 an hour per entertainment, where we're getting under $1 per hour.
0: Yeah, it's mate, you are on here.
2: So anyone listening and their husbands or boyfriends or whoever wants to buy this game, well, look, this is how you got to break it down. And
1: it's true, though, because you can replay it as well.
2: Yes.
1: If you finish it, you can rewatch it.
2: And then they'll bring out an online version later on, which you can play with your mates, people still play the GTA 5 version, which came out in 2013. For 13 years ago, they're still playing.
1: Wow. Saving
0: money.
1: Why is it so good? Isn't this the one where they, like...
0: Well, you get to run over people in the street. Yes. You get to do that.
2: Anything you're not allowed to do in real life, you can do in the game.
0: Yeah, it's wicked.
1: And is there, like, heaps of swearing and stuff?
2: Yeah.
0: Okay. Oh, there's some horrible things you can do in the game.
1: Really?
0: You can really live out all of your twisted fantasies.
1: Oh, Jesus.
0: It's like in The Sims. Remember how, like, did you ever play The Sims where, like, people would get in the pool and then you take the ladder away so they just swim around? And eventually, adrenaline.
2: You've never done that.
1: Sure. I've never played
0: Well, like they walk into a room, you take the door away.
1: Oh.
0: And they couldn't get out of the room.
1: I don't know. I don't do games.
2: A little speech bubble comes up and then the Sims language is and they're stressing out because there's no door.
0: Yeah, then they end up dying.
1: Oh, my God. This is horrid.
0: Yeah, it's like with Tamagotchis. How you just like put them down purposely, not feed them.
1: Oh, yeah, you put the thing in the back of the thing.
0: Yeah, you used to go around resetting people. You were a murderer.
2: Oh,
0: yeah.
2: No way.
1: But I do it in real life, not in gameplay. Yeah, as in Tamagotchi.
2: But that's games.
0: Hang on.
2: That's a game.
0: Yeah. You said you walk around killing animals in real life.
1: I know how that sounded. That's not what I'm saying.
0: Okay.
1: So what's the actual date, November what?
0: None of your business.
2: 26. I've already put in my annual leave for that week, by the way.
1: Are you serious?
2: Yeah, I'll probably take a whole week. Sick leave.
0: Didn't you take sick leave when the last FIFA came out?
2: No, you thought that I took sick leave when the rugby league game came out. Right. You thought I took in sick leave, but I actually was sick that day.
0: You were conveniently sick. You might have. Anyway.
1: You don't need a whole week to play.
0: Yeah, but to be fair, you saved me.
1: Can I say something from a female's perspective? I'm sorry that I have to...

0: Yeah, my wife does that on purpose. When I'm one-on-one on goal, about to score, she'll be like,
1: No, I don't do that. Maybe there's something to look into my relationship.
0: All right,
1: see ya.
2: Bye. Keep up with Christian and Bella for breakfast on socials.
3: Yeah. Or catch the podcast now.
2: Bye.
0: See ya.
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14: I-98 Traffic.
15: Albion Park upgrade works continue Tongara Road at Church Street, but a heavier eastbound approach moving towards the Terry Street intersection. Southbound traffic on Princess Highway pretty clear towards Kayama and Berry. Northbound is on the M1. We're getting even busier now. That's particularly passing Five Islands Road as you push through to West Wollongong and then off onto the Memorial Drive exit. 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In for a mostly sunny day, top of 24, I'm Brittany Gorrell. 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
15: Mostly sunny, reaching 24 today. Good morning, I'm Emma Smith with your 9 o'clock news. Australia is sending a team of specialist drone operators to Nepal to help as the country comes to terms with the flooding disaster. Loved ones of the 38 Australians missing in Nepal are providing DNA samples as part of their search for answers. Rescue efforts are being hampered by poor weather, mud and the loss of roads and bridges. This man has told the BBC he's been waiting days for help to retrieve his wife's body.
16: No one has come here to help me yet, so I'm waiting here. The rescue teams pulled out a body from just up the road. I asked them to help and they said they would come here, but they haven't shown up.
4: Police are trying to identify the driver of a grey or light blue Subaru station wagon as they investigate an alleged fatal hit and run at Bega. The 73-year-old man was allegedly struck on Newtown Road around midday on Monday after getting out of his car to talk to another driver.

0: driver following an altercation. Officers allege the driver reversed into him and fled the scene. The elderly man was taken to hospital where he later died. The woman behind the wheel is believed to be aged in her 20s. Anyone with information should contact Crime Stoppers. Some analysts believe the Reserve Bank Board is likely to raise interest rates when it meets later this month. New data shows the pace of Australia's economic growth is slowing. There's also concern about high inflation. 18-year-old Lily Hooper, who died while bushwalking in the Southern Highlands, will be farewelled by her friends, family and loved ones today. Wallandilly Shire Council will purchase personal locator beacons for local hikers to borrow free of charge in her legacy. And the Federal Coalition is vowing to cut the tax on cigarettes by 80% and to legalise vapes and nicotine pouches.
1: Moto City Wollongong, the Illawarra's largest motorcycle dealership.
2: I-98 Sport.
0: Alex de Minaur has advanced with a straight sets win in his rain-delayed opening round match at the US Open. Taylor Preston and Daria Kasatkina was eliminated overnight, and the NRL is cracking down on the PNG Chiefs' pursuit of Raiders back rower Hudson Young, ensuring he doesn't get signed for less than his market value. Canberra has offered the Blues forward a three-year deal worth $1.1 million per season.
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0: Mostly sunny, reaching 24 today. Fine and sunny, tops of 21 forecast tomorrow. Mostly sunny on Saturday with temps climbing to 27. Right now in Madden's Plains, it's 22 degrees on I-98.
2: 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I-98's
3: mystery word. Well, welcome to your Thursday, Illawarra. Back again for another chance to win an instant $10,000 cash. And what a warm day it is today. Absolutely boiling here in the studio. And I'm sure it's looking unreal out there as well if you are out enjoying this sunshine. And while you do so, let's chuck on some feel-good music, shall we? Calvin Harris, Feel So Close. Inside the next 10, we'll throw it back with Verve as well. And also, I'll let you know how you can get along to Christian and Bella's big 80th birthday bash coming up inside the next 15 after the Biebs. Speed Demon, it's R98.

0: The Weeknd and Ariana Grande here at i98. You got 8 this morning. It's happening all day while you work.
1: Christian and Bella's 80th birthday bash.
0: And guess what? You could be invited to Christian and Bella's big 80th birthday party. Now I say 80th because they're both turning 40 over the next couple of months. 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
3: 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Feel good. I-98.

any big Nickelback fans out there? Well, they are back in 2026. Their 11th studio album coming out at the end of next month. Everything Under the Sun. Hello, you got Nate here at I-98. More feel-good music coming up with DNCE after Sonny Federa. This is I-98.

0: That's Throwback from Crowded House. Weather with you. Haven't heard that one in a while. What a day it is. Top of 24 degrees right across the Illawarra as well. An absolute scorcher. Considering all the recent cold weather that we've been having, it's really been a breath of fresh air. Taylor Swift, Travis Kelce, the big wedding happened a couple of months ago now. And for the very first time, Travis has returned to his New Heights podcast to reflect on the big night.
1: From the vows to just seeing everyone to how much fun we had throughout the entire evening. And it was just so magical, man. And I wish it could have lasted even longer than it did. It felt like it just happened in a blink of an eye. And it was insane. It's a night we'll never forget.
0: It's usually what happens with wedding nights. It sort of makes this big ramp up to the day, and then it's over within like 10 minutes. And I remembered I loved you. Came back when it mattered, I saw you. Tay-Tay, she is on the way next before 10. I knew it, I knew you. Black Eyed Peas also on the way as well. They're also coming down under a little bit later in the year. Oh, I got a feeling on a Feel Good Thursday morning here at R98.
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0: Olivia Dean's Man I Need. Hello, you got Nate here at R98. Your next chance to guess for the mystery word. Yep, it's coming up at 10:30 this morning. If you think you know it, get ready to call. We'll get to check in with Emma in the newsroom and more feel-good music after that. DJ Sammy and Teddy Swims.
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